0: past your street. You said forever, now I drive alone past your street.
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1: There's never been a more expensive time to own the pencil case of your dreams at the August to Remember Back to School Shopping event, because a 5-subject notebook costs $5 more than last year. 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
2: 13% of women say this is the most attractive feature of a man. 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

0: Hey, it's Mark Hunter from The Wake Up Call. Yes, Labor Day is arriving as late as possible this year. That means another two big weekends of the summer tourist season and lots of exciting events going on into the fall. And that's why we are going to be broadcasting from the Wildwoods Welcome Center this Friday starting at 8 a.m. Joe and the whole staff there, they know about all the things going on in the Wildwoods, from special events each weekend to great attractions that you and the entire family will want to experience. They know about all the great cuisine in town. Plus, where they excel, getting you the accommodations you need. Whatever you're looking for, they know about all of the lodging properties in North Wildwood, the city of Wildwood, and Wildwood Crest. 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We'll be taking our show out on the road, so we'll be looking for you with prizes, giveaways, and fun. The Wildwoods Welcome Center is at the very end of Route 47 South before you go over the final bridge into Wildwood. Look for us on the right. And I'll see you this Friday at the Wildwoods Welcome Center with 98.7 The Coast, WCZT. 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Produced by Jersey Cape Events, LLC, the newly reimagined festival celebrates artists and craftspeople whose talent and dedication transform raw materials into original works of art. Every participating artist has been selected based upon the originality and craftsmanship of their work. More than 90 artists will participate, representing a wide range of mediums, including original artwork, jewelry, pottery, woodworking, photography, fiber arts, painting, candles, and body products. 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
3: ABC News, I'm Dave Packer. Tragedy in Nepal. Local officials say at least 160 people are dead, hundreds missing, including dozens of American tourists after flash floods ripped through the Nepal-Tibet border. ABC's Lama Hassan at the foreign desk.
4: The flood was so powerful, so destructive, it washed away everything in its path, villages and damaging roads. The flood hitting early on Wednesday morning, just north of Nepal's capital, Kathmandu.
3: It's believed all that water came from a section of a massive glacier that collapsed. Facebook and Instagram's parent company, Meta, will pay roughly $18 billion to settle a lawsuit accusing the company of deliberately making it difficult for children to stop scrolling. Meta did not admit wrongdoing. A military judge ruled today that the self-proclaimed mastermind of the 9/11 attacks, Khalid Sheikh Mohammed, will stand trial in June of 2028. He was captured in 2003 and has been held at Guantanamo since 2005. This is ABC.
5: From the CoastNewsToday.com Weather Center, here's your South Jersey AccuWeather forecast. Tonight will be humid with increasing cloudiness, and there is a chance of a thunderstorm in spots late with a low of 72. Tomorrow will be mostly cloudy, breezy, and humid with a couple of showers and a heavy thunderstorm, mainly later on, reaching a high of 83. Tomorrow night will remain mostly cloudy and humid with a couple of showers and thunderstorms, heaviest early, and a low of 71. Moving into Friday, expect times of clouds and sun with a couple of showers and a thunderstorm, while conditions remain humid with a high of 80. I'm meteorologist Jason Catarina with your AccuWeather forecast from CoastNewsToday.com.
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2: 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Funding for this event has been made possible in part by the New Jersey State Council on the Arts, Department of State, the National Endowment for the Arts, Cape Assist, and the Cape May County Board of County Commissioners through the Division of Culture and Heritage.
0: Mark your calendars for the second annual Wildwoods Air Show Over the Ocean at Lincoln Avenue, September 12th and 13th. 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
13: ABC News, I'm Dave Packer. A desperate search for survivors in Nepal, where officials say at least 47 American tourists are among the hundreds of people missing after devastating flash flooding across multiple regions early today. Hundreds vanishing in seconds. The death toll, 160 people, says the government, and expected to rise. Negotiations between the U.S. and Canada appear to be stalled out for now, as U.S. Trade Representative Jamieson Greer tells Canada CBC in an interview today that the Trump administration does not have ongoing communication with the Canadian government.
14: I would say we don't have open channels right now.
13: Social media giant Meta agreeing to pay up to $18 billion in a settlement with 48 states, ending a federal case claiming the company uses social media platforms to entice, engage, and ultimately ensnare youth and teens. It's Sullivan versus Sullivan. Alaska's Republican senator and incumbent Dan S. Sullivan will face retired teacher Dan J. Sullivan in Alaska's Senate race this fall. This is ABC News.
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16: From the CoastNewsToday.com Weather Center, here's your South Jersey AccuWeather forecast. Tonight will be humid with increasing cloudiness, and there is a chance of a thunderstorm in spots late with a low of 72. Tomorrow will be mostly cloudy, breezy, and humid with a couple of showers and a heavy thunderstorm, mainly later on, reaching a high of 83. Tomorrow night will remain mostly cloudy and humid with a couple of showers and thunderstorms, heaviest early and a low of 71. Moving into Friday, expect times of clouds and sun with a couple of showers and a thunderstorm while conditions remain humid with a high of 80. I'm meteorologist Jason Catarino with your AccuWeather forecast from CoastNewsToday.com.
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0: We played today's hits and yesterday's favorites. And here's another hour starting right now. 98.7 The Coast, WCZT, Villis, Ocean City, Cape May.

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1: There's never been a more expensive time to own the pencil case of your dreams at the August to Remember Back to School Shopping event. 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
2: 13% of women say this is the most attractive feature of a man. 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
2: ABC News, I'm Dave Packer. The self-proclaimed mastermind of the 9/11 attacks will stand trial in June of 2028. That ruling from a military judge today. Khalid Sheikh Mohammed has been locked up at Guantanamo Bay for the last 2 decades, his case endlessly delayed. Catastrophic flooding in Nepal, American tourists among the hundreds of people missing. ABC's Tom Sophie Burridge.
3: The Nepalese Tourism Board is saying that about 400 tourists are missing right now, including 47 Americans. That gives you a sense of how this could evolve in the coming hours and days. There is complete devastation across a pretty wide area of Nepal, a wall of muddy water packed with debris cascading down through that mountainous remote area.
2: The gloves are off in the trade war with Canada. Over 700 American products facing up to 50% tariffs in the next couple of weeks. Canada doubling certain tariffs and levies in response to President Trump's tariffs on some Canadian goods. This is ABC News.
4: South Jersey weather. From the CoastNewsToday.com Weather Center, here's your South Jersey AccuWeather forecast. Overnight, expect the cloud cover to intensify with the possibility of a thunderstorm in some areas. It will remain humid with a low temperature of 72. As for Thursday, anticipate a passing shower in the morning, followed by mostly cloudy skies throughout the day. It'll be breezy and humid with a chance of a gusty thunderstorm in the afternoon. The high temperature will reach 82 degrees. I'm meteorologist Jason Caterina with your AccuWeather forecast from CoastNewsToday.com.
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4: ABC News, I'm Dave Packard. Rescuers in Nepal are searching for hundreds of missing people, including a reported 47 Americans, after catastrophic flash flooding today, believed to have been triggered by a massive landslide. Dr. Goran Ekstrom from Columbia's Climate School says it's not unheard of for glacier melts to potentially trigger this kind of an event.
5: It's not an exceptional event in this Himalayas. These types of events have happened before. This is very large by modern standards.
4: Sources telling ABC News that the purpose of CIA Director John Ratcliffe's trip to Russia earlier this week was in part to warn Russia not to attack NATO countries. A military judge ruled today that the self-proclaimed mastermind of the 9/11 attacks, Khalid Sheikh Mohammed, will stand trial in June of 2028. Facebook and Instagram's parent company Meta will pay roughly $18 billion to settle claims that Facebook and Instagram posed a mental health threat to minors. This is ABC News. South Jersey
6: weather. From the CoastNewsToday.com Weather Center, here's your South Jersey AccuWeather forecast. Overnight, expect the cloud cover to intensify with the possibility of a thunderstorm in some areas. It will remain humid with a low temperature of 72. As for Thursday, anticipate a passing shower in the morning, followed by mostly cloudy skies throughout the day. It'll be breezy and humid with a chance of a gusty thunderstorm in the afternoon. The high temperature will reach 82 degrees. I'm meteorologist Jason Catarina with your AccuWeather forecast from CoastNewsToday.com.
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1: ABC News, I'm Dave Packer. A dire situation in Nepal where police say more than 160 people have been killed after catastrophic flooding. ABC's James Longman.
2: This wall of water unleashed as much energy as a 5.2 magnitude earthquake. Some estimates put it as high as 160 feet. It's left behind a trail of destruction, the mud and the debris now complicating search and rescue efforts.
1: Nepal efforts say that 47 Americans are among the hundreds missing. Meta agreed to pay up to $18 billion to settle a landmark case brought by dozens of states. The lawsuit against Meta accused the company of designing Facebook and Instagram to be addictive to children. As part of the agreement, for users under the age of 18, Instagram and Facebook will set two-hour daily time limits, block the apps from midnight to 6 a.m., and hide like counts. The brewing trade war between the U.S. and Canada showing no sign of ending, with Canada vowing retaliatory strikes on American goods starting in September to match up 50% tariffs on Canadian goods from the U.S. This is ABC News. South Jersey
3: weather. From the CoastNewsToday.com Weather Center, here's your South Jersey AccuWeather forecast. Overnight, expect the cloud cover to intensify with the possibility of a thunderstorm in some areas. It will remain humid with a low temperature of 72. As for Thursday, anticipate a passing shower in the morning, followed by mostly cloudy skies throughout the day. It'll be breezy and humid with a chance of a gusty thunderstorm in the afternoon. The high temperature will reach 82 degrees. I'm meteorologist Jason Caterina with your AccuWeather forecast from CoastNewsToday.com.
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5: ABC News, I'm Dave Packer. A growing response to the devastation in Nepal. The United Nations says it's mobilizing rescue efforts after deadly flash flooding Wednesday that Nepalese officials say left over 162 dead and hundreds of people missing, including tourists from around the world.
6: Crowds desperately running for their lives as a mountain of water came crashing in. Hundreds are missing, including Americans. ABC News confirming 22 missing Americans were on a spiritual pilgrimage from Tennessee.
5: ABC's Alex Stone. Facebook and Instagram's parent company Meta going to pay roughly $18 billion to settle a lawsuit accusing the company of deliberately designing its platforms to be addictive to young users. Meta did not admit wrongdoing. The NFL says it will eliminate Pro Bowl games, but still have Pro Bowl honors for the league's best football players. The BBC reporting Prince Harry and Meghan arrived back in the UK Wednesday. The Sussex's team not commenting. This is ABC News. South Jersey
7: weather. 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Overnight, expect the cloud cover to intensify with the possibility of a thunderstorm in some areas. It will remain humid with a low temperature of 72. As for Thursday, anticipate a passing shower in the morning, followed by mostly cloudy skies throughout the day. It'll be breezy and humid with a chance of a gusty thunderstorm in the afternoon. The high temperature will reach 82 degrees. I'm meteorologist Jason Caterina with your AccuWeather forecast from CoastNewsToday.com.
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1: There's never been a more expensive time to own the pencil case of your dreams at the August to Remember Back to School Shopping event. 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
2: 13% of women say this is the most attractive feature of a man. 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
2: ABC News, I'm Dave Packer. A dire situation in Nepal where police say more than 160 people have been killed after catastrophic flooding. ABC's James Longman.
3: This wall of water unleashed as much energy as a 5.2 magnitude earthquake. Some estimates put it as high as 160 feet. It's left behind a trail of destruction, the mud and the debris now complicating search and rescue efforts.
2: Nepal efforts say that 47 Americans are among the hundreds missing. Meta agreed to pay up to $18 billion to settle a landmark case brought by dozens of states. The lawsuit against Meta accused the company of designing Facebook and Instagram to be addictive to children. As part of the agreement, for users under the age of 18, Instagram and Facebook will set two-hour daily time limits, block the apps from midnight to 6 a.m., and hide like counts. The brewing trade war between the U.S. and Canada showing no sign of ending, with Canada vowing retaliatory strikes on American goods starting in September to match up 50% tariffs on Canadian goods from the U.S. This is ABC News. South Jersey
4: weather. 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Overnight, expect the cloud cover to intensify with the possibility of a thunderstorm in some areas. It'll remain humid with a low temperature of 72. As for Thursday, anticipate a passing shower in the morning, followed by mostly cloudy skies throughout the day. It'll be breezy and humid with a chance of a gusty thunderstorm in the afternoon. The high temperature will reach 82 degrees. I'm meteorologist Jason Caterina with your AccuWeather forecast from CoastNewsToday.com.
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7: 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Funding for this event has been made possible in part by the New Jersey State Council on the Arts, Department of State, the National Endowment for the Arts, Cape Assist, and the Cape May County Board of County Commissioners through the Division of Culture and Heritage.
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9: ABC News, I'm Dave Packer. A dire situation in Nepal where police say more than 160 people have been killed after catastrophic flooding. ABC's James Longman.
10: This wall of water unleashed as much energy as a 5.2 magnitude earthquake. Some estimates put it as high as 160 feet. It's left behind a trail of destruction, the mud and the debris now complicating search and rescue efforts.
9: Nepal efforts say that 47 Americans are among the hundreds missing. Meta agreed to pay up to $18 billion to settle a landmark case brought by dozens of states. The lawsuit against Meta accused the company of designing Facebook and Instagram to be addictive to children. As part of the agreement, for users under the age of 18, Instagram and Facebook will set two-hour daily time limits, block the apps from midnight to 6 a.m., and hide like counts. The brewing trade war between the U.S. and Canada showing no sign of ending, with Canada vowing retaliatory strikes on American goods starting in September to match up 50% tariffs on Canadian goods from the U.S. This is ABC News. South Jersey
11: weather. From the CoastNewsToday.com Weather Center, here's your South Jersey AccuWeather forecast. Today, expect a passing shower in the morning, followed by mostly cloudy skies. It will be breezy and humid with a high of 82. Later in the afternoon, anticipate a gusty thunderstorm. Tonight will bring mostly cloudy and humid conditions with a few showers and thunderstorms, possibly heaviest early on. These storms have the potential to bring flooding downpours and localized damaging wind gusts with a low of 71. I'm meteorologist Joe Lundberg with your AccuWeather forecast from CoastNewsToday.com.
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3: ABC News, I'm Dave Packer. A dire situation in Nepal where police say more than 160 people have been killed after catastrophic flooding. ABC's James Longman.
4: This wall of water unleashed as much energy as a 5.2 magnitude earthquake. Some estimates put it as high as 160 feet. It's left behind a trail of destruction, the mud and the debris now complicating search and rescue efforts.
3: Nepal efforts say that 47 Americans are among the hundreds missing. Meta agreed to pay up to $18 billion to settle a landmark case brought by dozens of states. The lawsuit against Meta accused the company of designing Facebook and Instagram to be addictive to children. As part of the agreement, for users under the age of 18, Instagram and Facebook will set two-hour daily time limits, block the apps from midnight to 6 a.m., and hide like counts. The brewing trade war between the U.S. and Canada showing no sign of ending, with Canada vowing retaliatory strikes on American goods starting in September to match up 50% tariffs on Canadian goods from the U.S. This is ABC News. South Jersey
5: weather. From the CoastNewsToday.com Weather Center, here's your South Jersey AccuWeather forecast. Today, expect a passing shower in the morning, followed by mostly cloudy skies. It will be breezy and humid with a high of 82. Later in the afternoon, anticipate a gusty thunderstorm. Tonight will bring mostly cloudy and humid conditions with a few showers and thunderstorms, possibly heaviest early on. These storms have the potential to bring flooding, downpours, and localized damaging wind gusts. With a low of 71, I'm meteorologist Joe Lundberg with your AccuWeather forecast from CoastNewsToday.com.
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6: 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And here's another hour starting right now. 98.7 The Coast, WCZT, Villis, Ocean City, Cape May.

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0: Hey, it's Mark Hunter from The Wake Up Call, and yes, it's that time of year again.
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0: We are heading back to the high schools in Cape May County for the 2026 Back to School Tour. It'll include stops at Wildwood High School on Thursday, September 3rd, Middle Township High School on Friday, September 4th, Lower Cape May Regional High School on Wednesday, September 23rd, Wildwood Catholic Academy on Thursday, September 24th, and Cape May Tech Tuesday, September 29th. We will be finding out about everything new this school year, from school improvements to new courses, and we'll be hearing from everyone, from administration, teachers and coaches, right down to the students. 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
2: ABC News, I'm Sherry Preston. The official death toll in the mudslides in Nepal and Tibet now stands at 270 people, but more than 1,000 are still missing. Entire villages wiped out when the flood swallowed them up so quickly, people didn't have time to flee. As to the cause,
3: it was an enormous landslide that took away a large glacier or parts of a large glacier in the very high Himalayas, and that the water melted and came down the river. So it was not really a landslide into a lake or a lake breaking its walls, but it was more this landslide that just created a large mass going into the valley.
2: Columbia University's climate school's Dr. Goran Ekstrom. Khalid Sheikh Mohammed, suspected 9/11 mastermind, now set to go on trial in 2028, a judge has ruled. Instagram and Facebook changing for those under age 18 as Meta agrees to pay $17 billion to settle Mark, a landmark case against it, accusing the companies of addiction. This is ABC News.
4: From the CoastNewsToday.com Weather Center, here's your South Jersey AccuWeather forecast. Today, expect a passing shower in the morning, followed by mostly cloudy skies. It will be breezy and humid with a high of 82. Later in the afternoon, anticipate a gusty thunderstorm. Tonight will bring mostly cloudy and humid conditions with a few showers and thunderstorms, possibly heaviest early on. These storms have the potential to bring flooding, downpours, and localized damaging wind gusts. With a low of 71, I'm meteorologist Joe Lundberg with your AccuWeather forecast from CoastNewsToday.com.
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1: And away we go. Ladies and gentlemen, it is the wake-up call here on 98.7 The Coast, WCZT. My name is Mark Hunter, and going to be here till 10 a.m. We got lots to do here on the show. We'll tell you about that in just a little bit. But first, as we always like to do, we get you set up for everything that's going on today. It is Thursday. Yeah, pre-Friday, right? And it's August 27th. Where is this month going? Oh, my goodness. Anyway, here's who's celebrating birthdays today. We have actress Tuesday Weld, who is 83. We have Downtown Julie Brown. Yes, the MTV VJ. She was on Club MTV. Remember that show? Wubba, wubba, wubba. Goodbye. God bless. She is 63. I can't believe I remember that. We have the actress Barbara Bach from The Spy Who Loved Me and Caveman and the wife of Ringo Starr, by the way, 79. We have actress Chandra Wilson from Grey's Anatomy, amongst other things, 57. We have Tony Kanal, the bassist for the group No Doubt, 56. We have the guitarist from the band Rush, Alex Lifeson, who is 73. We have the original bassist of the Sex Pistols, Glenn Matlock. He is 70. We have fashion designer and director Tom Ford, who is 65. Former bassist of Black Sabbath and Whitesnake, Neil Murray, is 76. We have Tommy Sands from Teenage Crush, 89. We have the actress Sarah Chalke. Of course, she was in lots of things. She was on Roseanne, the TV show Roseanne, Cougar Town, and most notably Scrubs, which had a resurgence, a reboot, if you will. She is 50. We have the actor Aaron Paul, best known probably for his role in Breaking Bad. He is 47. And we have Ariana Greenblatt, the actress, who is 19 today. Some of the things that happened on this date, 27th of August throughout the years, in 1859, Colonel Edwin L. Drake drilled the first successful oil well in the United States. And you might think it would be like someplace like Texas. No. It was near Titusville, Pennsylvania. There you go. In 1883, the most powerful volcanic eruption in recorded history occurred on Krakatoa, a small uninhabited island in Indonesia. Tidal waves resulting from this eruption claimed 36,000 lives in Java and Sumatra. In 1928, the Kellogg-Briand Pact, outlawing war and providing for the peaceful settlement of disputes, was signed by 60 countries in Paris. In 1955, the Guinness Book of World Records was first published. If you go to Ireland, to Dublin, and check out the Guinness Factory, they can tell you a little bit about the Guinness Book of World Records. Because, you see, people would make these claims in bars, and they'd have arguments over it. So somebody said, we need a book to reference all these bizarre things that people talk about. And that's how that book started. Anyway, in 1967, this is tragic, Beatles manager Brian Epstein was found dead in his London apartment from an overdose of sleeping pills. And he was only 32 years old. In 1982, Ricky Henderson of the Oakland A's broke Lou Brock's 1974 single season record of 118 stolen bases. In 1984, President Ronald Reagan announced that a school teacher would be the first citizen astronaut to fly aboard the space shuttle. The eventual choice, Krista McAuliffe, sadly died in a Challenger disaster in January of 1986. In 1990, another tragedy, Stevie Ray Vaughan and three members of Eric Clapton's entourage killed when the helicopter they're traveling in crashes into a man-made ski slope in dense fog in Wisconsin. Vaughan was 35 years old. In 2001, Angelina Jolie named a UNHCR Goodwill Ambassador. In 2003, the planet Mars makes its closest approach to Earth in nearly 60,000 years, passing approximately 34,646,416 miles from Earth. In 2009, Billboard announces Beyoncé as their Woman of the Year. Hey, Barack Obama becomes the first African-American to be nominated by a major political party for President of the United States on this date in 2008. He became the 44th U.S. President and serves two terms. 2010, Paris Hilton arrested in Las Vegas. Yeah, she actually stayed in a Vegas jail cell after being arrested on suspicion of cocaine possession. In 2013, this is kind of a couple of musical events that are of note. Madonna named the world's top earning celebrity over the year, earning an estimated $125 million thanks to her MDNA tour, clothing, and fragrance lines, according to Forbes. And it was also the date in 2013 when Miley Cyrus performed on the MTV Video Music Awards alongside Robin Thicke. Yes, Robin Thicke was doing his song Blurred Lines. And, if you saw the performance, you know about it. It drew complaints from the Parents Television Council. They issued a complaint over the routine of her, which saw her dance suggestively in a nude bikini. Alongside Robin Thicke, all right? If you saw the performance, you know what I'm talking about. We won't get into that. Anyway, today's lesser-known holidays. It is National Banana Lovers Day. It is National Just Because Day. It's International Bat Night. It's International Lottery Day. It's National Petroleum Day. I guess that has to do with the oil well that we were just talking about. It's Tarzan Day. It's World Rock, Paper, Scissors Day. And it is First Kiss Day. Ah. So if you're with somebody and you're thinking you might want to make that move, today might be the day. Anyway. Do so at your own risk. But, you know, hey, go for it. Why not? Today on our show, we're going to have a lot of fun. So we got a lot going on. Thursday means that we get to chat with Jody D'Eduardo from the Wildwood Business Improvement District. She's going to be joining us just after 8 a.m. Talk about all the things going on. Look, we have only a couple of summer tourist seasons left here, so make the most of it. And we're going to be talking about things going on in downtown Wildwood that you definitely should consider partaking in. Also, because speaking of Wildwood, we're going to be broadcasting tomorrow, okay, over at the Wildwoods Welcome Center. The story is that Judge Jackie is going to be in at 8:15 and lay down a ruling today. That normally happens on Fridays, but we're going to do it on Thursday this week because of the live broadcast. Oh, and Jackie Money will be joining us too as well. Let us know how the stock market is doing. We got our first Coast News Today update and sports updates of the day in less than 1.5 hour's time. Already got that AccuWeather forecast going on, and of course, we've got you hooked up with the national and international ABC news, today's hits and yesterday's favorites. Try to give you a laugh or two as well. So let's get going. Thursday here on the Wake Up Call. And let's get the music going. Most hit music in the morning. That's what we do here. 98.7 The Coast, WCCT. Good morning. I could be-

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1: It's a wake-up call here on 98.7 The Coast, WCZT. Thank you so much for starting off with us here on this Thursday. All right, so I have not been watching it, but I definitely got to tune in. I know a lot of people have been watching this. Little League World Series has been going on. And, of course, it's going to be a big hit. It's on ESPN, but this is just kind of bizarre, just a little bit. Because, obviously, we're watching these amazing kids play, but some of the advertising and the sponsorships are geared toward, the adults that are watching, which kind of makes it a little weird. Some of these sponsorships are a little bizarre during a youth baseball game. Well, let me give you an example.
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1: Wow.
2: Stay tuned.
1: So, yeah, you see what I mean? Just a little weird. Just a little weird. And if you're watching with your kids, you don't want to have to explain anything to them about, the weird commercials. So, I don't know. Anyways, it is the wake-up calls. We're just getting started here on this Thursday. Good morning to you.
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0: Free beach access ends in Strathmere as Upper Township approves tag ordinance. This is Robert Michael from Coast News Today. The long-standing tradition of free beach access in Strathmere is officially over after the Upper Township Committee unanimously approved a new beach tag ordinance Monday night. Seasonal beach tags will cost $45, but beachgoers can secure a discounted rate of $30 if they purchase them between October 4th and President's Day. Visitors looking for a shorter stay will also have options, with daily tags priced at $10 and weekly tags costing $20. A 49-year-old Galloway man died Monday evening after his motorcycle collided head-on with a pickup truck in Atlantic County. New Jersey State Police say Roland Marsh was traveling south on Route 50 in Weymouth Township when a northbound Chevy pickup turned left into a parking lot, crossing into his path. Marsh was thrown from his bike and suffered fatal injuries, while no other injuries were reported in the crash. A scratch-off lottery ticket purchased in Cumberland County has made one lucky player $500,000 richer. The top prize of the winning AC Knights ticket was sold August 19th at Lawless Liquor Store in East Buckshootin' Road in Millville. This marks the second $500,000 winner for the game, following a previous jackpot-winning ticket sold at Wawa in Orange. This is Robert Michael from Coast News Today.
1: Here's your CoastNewsToday.com sports report. I'm John Thayer. The Phillies got back in the win column yesterday as they pounded out 10 hits in a 6-0 victory in Seattle against the Mariners. Jesus Luzardo got the win, his 12th of the season. Phillies are now 74-60. The Eagles are back in action tomorrow night at home. They'll take on the Bengals at Lincoln Financial Field. Eagles 0-2 in the preseason, while the Bengals 2-0 in the preseason. The PGA Tour is set for the Tour Championship, round one.

0: is underway today at Eastlake in Atlanta. The NASCAR Cup Series is back in action on Saturday night at Daytona International Speedway for the Coke Zero Sugar 400. It's the final race before the chase. 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I'm John Thayer with your CoastNewsToday.com sports report.
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5: From the CoastNewsToday.com Weather Center, here's your South Jersey AccuWeather forecast. Today, expect a passing shower in the morning, followed by mostly cloudy skies. It will be breezy and humid with a high of 82. Later in the afternoon, anticipate a gusty thunderstorm. Tonight will bring mostly cloudy and humid conditions with a few showers and thunderstorms, possibly heaviest early on. These storms have the potential to bring flooding, downpours, and localized damaging wind gusts with a low of 71. I'm meteorologist Joe Lundberg with your AccuWeather forecast from CoastNewsToday.com.
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1: The Wake Up Call, 98.7 The Coast, WCZT. This is Mark. Happy Thursday to you. Hey, just a reminder, we had a discussion with this yesterday with Derek P. That tonight on our sister station, 106.3 Coast Country WKOE, it's the return of high school football action. And not only will it be on 106.3 Coast Country this evening, weather permitting, it will also be streamed on our brand new TheShore.tv. So you can see the video there. So this is going to be exciting. Lower Cape May Regional hosting Cinnaminson. So we are going to have the game start at 6 p.m. Like I said, for the audio, if you're driving around, 106.3 Coast Country, WKOE, on the radio. And, of course, if you want to stream through their website or the app, you can do it that way as well. And then, of course, like I said, theshore.tv is a great way. And you can actually, what I love about this now is you have the option with your tablet or your phone. If you're somewhere safe where you can actually watch the action, you can actually go to theshore.tv and check it out there, which is streaming for you. I just love the fact that we've got these different options for you. But anyway, that game will be on tonight, so make sure to check it out. And while we're talking about going back to school, I want to remind everybody that starting next week, we're going to be doing our back to school tour. And as is tradition, we're going to be starting at Wildwood High School, and that'll be on Thursday, September the 3rd. And then the very next day, we're going to Middle Township High School on Friday, September 4th. Find out about what is new. And we're finding out from like the administrators, the teachers and coaches, and even the students. I just love this because each broadcast gives us a kind of a snapshot, a look into what is going on at each school. And I'm always excited to get to talk to everybody about all the new things that are happening. Now, if you are a local community-minded business and you would like to be a part of either our sports broadcast, and by the way, I'm talking about tonight's game, but there are more games. There's going to be another game in a week featuring Lower Cape May Regional hosting EHT. But you could be a sponsor of the high school football broadcast or the back-to-school broadcasts. What you want to do is reach out. I'm going to put you in touch with Kim, all right? 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Or you can call during the business hours at 609-522-1987, and someone will pick up outside of business hours. 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We'll be back with more of the Wake Up Call here on 98.7 The Coast in just a little bit. Good morning.
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9: ABC News, I'm Sherry Preston. The death toll in the Nepal mudslide now stands at more than 250 people, but more than 1,000 are still missing, including 22 from Tennessee who are in the region on a religious pilgrimage.
10: It's a massive, massive draw for tourists, for hikers, for people from all over the world. It's a stunning part of the world. Of course, you're not far from Everest here. These are the foothills of the Himalayas. And we know hundreds, possibly, of foreigners have been reported missing.
9: ABC Chief International Correspondent James Longman in the region. Many are calling it a watershed moment. Instagram and Facebook owner Meta settling with dozens of attorneys general over how young users interact with the social media apps. The payout, $18 billion. Japanese artist Yayoi Kusama, known for her signature polka dots on paintings, sculptures, and museum installations all around the world, has died at the age of 97. Her family and friends say she continued to paint until her final days. This is ABC News.
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11: From the CoastNewsToday.com Weather Center, here's your South Jersey AccuWeather forecast. Today, expect a passing shower in the morning, followed by mostly cloudy skies. It will be breezy and humid with a high of 82. Later in the afternoon, anticipate a gusty thunderstorm. Tonight will bring mostly cloudy and humid conditions with a few showers and thunderstorms, possibly heaviest early on. These storms have the potential to bring flooding, downpours, and localized damaging wind gusts with a low of 71. I'm meteorologist Joe Lundberg with your AccuWeather forecast from CoastNewsToday.com.
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0: 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And here's another hour starting right now. 98.7 The Coast, WCZT, Villis, Ocean City, Cape May. 98.7.

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1: The wake-up call with the most hit music every morning. Thanks so much for being here with us, and happy Thursday to you. This is Mark. All right, so I know that it's there. I don't think I ever would dabble in it, but I'm not judging anybody who does. I'm talking about Ozempic and those weight loss drugs. You know, there is because there are side effects. I know that some employers actually don't like Ozempic because not only do you lose the urge to

0: eat, which is, you know, I mean, eat excessively. You also lose some motivation. I mean, they're saying that people just kind of like, I don't know, they lose the drive to do other things as well. So with that, there's another side effect. And I'm going to just say this. You do this at your own risk if you are going to go on Ozempic and also have a partner that is doing the same thing. Look, I hope for most people it works out, but it's a fact that there are Ozempic divorces. And why? Well, you probably figured this out. One partner is losing weight and the other doesn't. And it looks like Ozempic's addressing this in their advertising.
1: You've lost weight with Ozempic and feel great. But now it's time to shed another 300 pounds, your big fat husband, tell him,
2: it's over.
1: Let's face it, you're attractive again and turning heads.
3: Wow. I'm getting attention from everyone but him, so bye.
1: If your spouse neglects you and his physical appearance, kick him to the curb like you kicked your bad eating habits. Wow.
3: Since losing weight, I'm spending more time at the gym. Jim Stevenson, my hot new lover.
1: If you're tired of people in public wondering how that ugly fat guy got that hot chick, then it's time to make one more change.
3: I changed my weight, and now I'm changing husbands.
2: It's over.
0: Oh, that's terrible.
1: And lose the dead weight today.
0: That's terrible. But then I would then actually say that it wasn't really love then. Was it? If it was all just about appearance. But, you know. Good luck, everybody. We will continue on with more of the Wake Up Call here on this Thursday.

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3: The Wake Up Call here on 98.7 The Coast, WCZT. Happy Thursday to you. All right, so I'm going to start by saying we're going to hope that the weather holds up today, and we hope that weather is not going to be extreme. We are keeping an eye on it. Could be some extreme weather a little bit later on today, and there could be some rain and thunderstorms. But I want to say crazier things have happened.

0: where, you know, when we have a forecast and it turns out to be like a nice night. So with that in mind, I'm just going to say this. There's a chance tonight, if the weather cooperates with us, for you to see a nearly total lunar eclipse. That's right. So, yeah, 96% of the moon will fall into the shadow of Earth at around midnight tonight is going to be the peak of this. But it's going to start, once again, weather permitting, we should be able to view it a little after 10:30, which that's kind of cool. So I'm going to be honest with you. I didn't even know that there was a partial solar eclipse that happened earlier this month. I didn't know. I guess I wasn't paying enough attention to it. But this being the moon and being a lunar eclipse, it is safe to look at with the bare eye. So I guess if we have some cloud cover, you may notice if, you know, the moonlight peaks a little bit from the clouds that it will get dark at about the peak time tonight. Now, like I said, there is a chance of some thunderstorms and things this evening, but you never know. They could move out by that point or maybe not arrive as anticipated this evening, but we'll see. I just wanted to make sure that you guys are aware of it. So if you miss this one tonight, well, the next lunar eclipse looks like it'll be in January of 2028, not only a partial lunar eclipse. So let's hope we get to see this evening, okay? Anyway, the next total lunar eclipse, by the way, will be in 2029, in the summer of 2029. So that's way too far off. So let's hope for the weather to cooperate this evening. Just wanted to make you aware. We'll be back with more of the Wake Up Call in just a little bit. 98.7 The Coast, WZZT. Good morning.
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1: Free beach access ends in Strathmere as Upper Township approves tag ordinance. This is Robert Michael from Coast News Today. The long-standing tradition of free beach access in Strathmere is officially over after the Upper Township Committee unanimously approved a new beach tag ordinance Monday night. Seasonal beach tags will cost $45, but beachgoers can secure a discounted rate of $30 if they purchase them between October 4th and President's Day. Visitors looking for a shorter stay will also have options, with daily tags priced at $10 and weekly tags costing $20. A 49-year-old Galloway man died Monday evening after his motorcycle collided head-on with a pickup truck in Atlantic County. New Jersey State Police say Roland Marsh was traveling south on Route 50 in Weymouth Township when a northbound Chevy pickup turned left into a parking lot, crossing into his path. Marsh was thrown from his bike and suffered fatal injuries, while no other injuries were reported in the crash. A scratch-off lottery ticket purchased in Cumberland County has made one lucky player $500,000 richer. The top prize of the winning AC Knights ticket was sold August 19th at Lawless Liquor Store in East Buckshootin Road in Millville. This marks the second $500,000 winner for the game, following a previous jackpot-winning ticket sold at Wawa in Orange. This is Robert Michael from Coast News Today.
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2: 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I'm John Thayer. The Phillies got back in the win column yesterday as they pounded out 10 hits in a 6-0 victory in Seattle against the Mariners. Jesus Luzardo got the win, his 12th of the season. Phillies are now 74-60. The Eagles are back in action tomorrow night at home. They'll take on the Bengals at Lincoln Financial Field. Eagles 0-2 in the preseason, while the Bengals 2-0 in the preseason. The PGA Tour is set for the Tour Championship. Round one is underway today at Eastlake in Atlanta. The NASCAR Cup Series is back in action on Saturday night at Daytona International Speedway for the Coke Zero Sugar 400. It's the final race before the chase. 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I'm John Thayer with your CoastNewsToday.com sports report.
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4: From the CoastNewsToday.com Weather Center, here's your South Jersey AccuWeather forecast. Today, expect a passing shower in the morning, followed by mostly cloudy skies. It will be breezy and humid with a high of 82. Later in the afternoon, anticipate a gusty thunderstorm. Tonight will bring mostly cloudy and humid conditions with a few showers and thunderstorms, possibly heaviest early on. These storms have the potential to bring flooding, downpours, and localized damaging wind gusts with a low of 71. I'm meteorologist Joe Lundberg with your AccuWeather forecast from CoastNewsToday.com.
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1: It's the wake-up call here on 98.7 The Coast, WCZT. This is Mark. Yeah, we got the Thursday rolling on. I do want to give you a little quick programming note because, we normally don't do this on Thursday. Judge Jackie is going to be joining us in about 20, 25 minutes or so from right now. And she's going to lay down a ruling on a situation. And trust me, this is something that I think all of us have encountered. It's a situation that, I'm not going to say it happens every day, but I think a lot of us have had this situation happen. And Judge Jackie is going to lay down a ruling because, let's just say this. It's something that I think most of us would think is not something that you could be arrested for, but the police got involved. So we're going to talk about that in just a little bit, right? So that's your setup. The reason why we are giving you Judge Jackie on a Thursday as opposed to its regular Friday time is because tomorrow we're taking the show out on the road. Yeah, we have a couple of great weekends left of the official summer tourist season this weekend and next. And there's a lot to do. So we thought it'd be about time for us to get on over to the Wildwoods Welcome Center at the end of Route 47 South before that final bridge in the Wildwood. You'll see it on the right. And we're going to be out there. We're going to be chatting with Joe and the whole crew out there. They are amazing. And, I would urge you to go give them a shout. Make a stop in. They've been giving out these great welcome bags all season long, and they will continue to do so. Inside those bags, we've got all kinds of things to make your Wildwood stay the best it can be. Lots of magazines and brochures that can tell you about all of the fun things to do in the Wildwoods. Coupon books, you always love those. Save a little money while you're having fun. And just a plethora of information. They've got the Wildwood maps there and just a lot of great things. And our Best of the Jersey Shore magazines as well. So you can come on out and get one of those. But I would say this, whenever you're planning a stay in the Wildwoods or even our locals, I tell you, you definitely should check out all the resources that they have there because there are a lot of things people don't even realize that you can do while you're staying in the Wildwoods. Or maybe you see things like parasailing, or you see like the monster trucks on the beach, or you see people doing the day boat cruises, and you're saying, well, how do I get in touch with those people? Well, they got all that information there for you, and they know about all the different events, special events that are going on each weekend on the island. So you've got all that information. Even if you want to know like where to go eat, they have lots of great ideas for like the best breakfast place or the best Italian place or, you know, the best family restaurant. So lots of information about the Wildwoods. But where they really excel, and I say this and I stress this all the time, even if you haven't booked anything, here we are on a Thursday. Let's say you want to be down this weekend and you didn't book anything and you think, well, maybe it's too late now. No. Give their vacancy hotline a call at 609-522-4546. That's 609-522-4546. And they're in touch with all of the hotels all throughout the island. North Wildwood, Wildwood Crest 2, in addition to the city of Wildwood. So you're going to find a great place to stay that meets all your needs that you need at your lodging facility. And, you can stop in, too. They do that. I've witnessed myself, employees there, calling various hotels, trying to find a place for somebody. And they always give 1,000%. And you're going to find something that you love. And they come up with some great solutions, too, sometimes when somebody has, like, an issue. Where, like, you know, sometimes you stay somewhere where maybe it's not exactly what we thought it would be. Or maybe you want to be on a different part of the island or whatever.

0: They can help with all those types of things. You can also go to wildwoods.org to find out a little bit more. But we'll be out there from 8 a.m. until 10 a.m. tomorrow for all the fun, and we'll do some giveaways and such. Now, I do want to tell you that Saturday, of course, I'll be at the Downtown Wildwood Farmers Market, which is at Burn Plaza. Oak and Skellinger Avenues on Pacific Avenue will be blocked off too because there's going to be some vendors there. So we'll be having a little bit of discussion about that in just a couple moments with Jody DiEduardo. But then following that, I am going to be over in Stone Harbor. It's the Jersey Cape Festival of Fine Craft. 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This festival is celebrating artists and craftspeople whose talent and dedication transform raw materials into original works of art. Now, let me explain this, okay? A lot of places, when you go to an arts fair or whatever, you're seeing mass-produced items, and, you know, they have their place. That's not what this is. This is, you get to meet the artists, the participating artists. They've been selected for their originality and craftsmanship of their work, and, like I said, no mass-produced stuff here. If you see it, you know that an artist actually made it with their hands. More than 90 artists participating with a wide range of mediums, original artwork, jewelry, pottery, woodworking, photography, fiber arts, painting, candles, and body products, and more. And you get to talk, like I said, with the artist. So if you're looking for a unique gift, or if you're a collector, or you just simply enjoy discovering beautiful handmade work, this festival is going to be for you. So we're going to be at the Stone Harbor Recreation Field. And this will be going on both days this weekend, by the way. 10 a.m. till 5 p.m. on Saturday and Sunday from 10 a.m. until 4 p.m. It's rain or shine and free admission. But I will be broadcasting at noon from this huge, huge event on Saturday. So I hope to see you there in Stone Harbor. All right. So let's take a quick break. And like I said, we'll be chatting with Jody DiEduardo about some of the Wildwood events starting this evening. Coming up next, 98.7 The Coast, WCZT.
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0: brought to you by the Naval Air Station Wildwood Aviation Museum, located at the Cape May Airport, where history takes flight.
1: ABC News, I'm Sherry Preston. Dozens of Americans are among the hundreds of people still missing after a massive flash flooding ripped through parts of Nepal. The death toll, 289 people. More from ABC News Chief International Correspondent James Longman.
2: This wall of water unleashed as much energy as a 5.2 magnitude earthquake. Some estimates put it as high as 160 feet. It's left behind a trail of destruction, the mud and the debris now complicating search and rescue efforts.
1: The flood set off by the collapse of a Himalayan glacier. Nearly 25 years after the 9/11 attacks, a military judge has now set a date for the trial of alleged mastermind Khalid Sheikh Mohammed. He and three accomplices are now set to face trial in June of 2028. Closing arguments are due to start this morning in the trial of the Massachusetts mom charged with murdering her three children. Her defense team says she was suffering from postpartum psychosis. The FDA approving a new drug that could help patients with pancreatic cancer live longer lives. This is ABC News.
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4: From the CoastNewsToday.com Weather Center, here's your South Jersey AccuWeather forecast. Today, expect a passing shower in the morning, followed by mostly cloudy skies. It will be breezy and humid with a high of 82. Later in the afternoon, anticipate a gusty thunderstorm. Tonight will bring mostly cloudy and humid conditions with a few showers and thunderstorms, possibly heaviest early on. These storms have the potential to bring flooding, downpours, and localized damaging wind gusts. With a low of 71, I'm meteorologist Joe Lundberg with your AccuWeather forecast from CoastNewsToday.com.
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6: 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And here's another hour starting right now. 98.7 The Coast, WCZT, Villis, Ocean City, Cape May.

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1: Yes, good morning, 8:09 in the morning, and our AccuWeather for today. Well, we got some sunshine right now, maybe a few clouds into the mix a little bit later on, but you know, right now we're just going to enjoy what we got, and a high of 82 for today. Right now we are at 78 fun-loving degrees in Wildwood Crest, and it is Thursday. One of my favorite things to do on Thursday is we get to chat with Jody DiEduardo, who is joining us from the Wildwood Business Improvement District. And we're going to talk about all the fun things going on in the Wildwoods and in downtown Wildwood for this weekend. And, well, hey, you know, we got to savor what time we got left because we only have a couple weekends left here of the summer tourist season. So good morning to you.
2: Good morning, Mark. How are you today?
1: I'm doing good. I'm going with the mindset of let's make the most of the time we've got left here with summer, and let's not miss any of the fun things going on in downtown Wildwood.
2: I agree with you. Tonight, we have a new band, the Large Flowerheads.
1: Nice.
2: And they play 60s and 70s music. So it should be a great night. Why don't you come downtown, grab something to eat, and then come to the plaza. The music starts at 7:30.
1: I love it. So, of course, what I love about this, too, is, like, you guys always start the weekend just a little early down there at Burn Plaza. So that's always a great thing to take advantage of. And, well, speaking of the weekend, it will be here before we know it, and it's going to be time for another downtown Wildwood Farmers Market.
2: Absolutely. Can you believe we only have two left? I don't know where the summer went.
1: I know. But we can, you know what, just maximize the time we got and get stocked up, get the last taste of summer, and get some of those gifts that you might be thinking about getting people for Christmas, because then you can put them away and spring out on them in December, and they'll love you.
2: Absolutely. And you have to start stocking up for the winter. You know, Barb Soy's candles, she's got her Christmas candles out there, and you know, we have Jared down there with the Creations. He has dips, wonderful seasonings to put away for Christmas parties and stuff, and get your fresh produce and honey, and there's great vendors down there with jewelry, and we have photographs of the Wildwoods down there. The list just goes on.
1: And bakery, which is really great. So, yeah, I'd say definitely everybody take advantage of that farmer's market, which, of course, is on Burn Plaza and on Pacific Avenue in front of Burn Plaza there between Oak and Skellinger Avenues, starting at 8 a.m. on Saturday.
2: You have plenty of breakfast choices, Mark. You can come down. We got Frosty Fusion there. They have this fruit that's deep fried on a stick. Everybody's raving about it. Or you can get a sandwich from Mike's or Danish or whatever you'd like, and bring the kids, the dogs. There's lots of pet vendors. You'll have a great time.
1: Yeah, I was going to say, and I love, you know, we were kind of hitting upon us a little earlier about some of the gift ideas. I know that there's some great, unique gift ideas. I mean, I saw some things, and one of these weeks, I'm going to do it. I got to get my neon sign. I love that we have that gentleman who's been there all summer long with the actual authentic neon. But there's a lot of things there, and people should really take advantage of the remaining couple weekends to look around and think about all the people on your Christmas gift list, because you're going to knock out like that whole list there, I swear, because there's just so many great vendors. You guys always do a great job with that.
2: Thank you. And, you know, we still have another week of fitness in the plaza, so we don't want to forget about that. Right now it's going on. We have a boot camp.
1: Right.
2: The boot camp is Tuesdays and Thursdays, and then Monday, Wednesdays, and Fridays is Pilates. So that starts at 8 o'clock. Always have a great crowd down there, great instructors. So come on down and get a nice little workout in before you start the day.
1: Yeah, there you go. So it's easy to keep track of all of it, of course. I know you guys have the website, doow.com.
2: We do. Our Facebook page, Wildwood by the Sea.
1: All right. Well, I'm looking forward to another fun weekend. And yeah, let's bring on that music tonight as well. Jody, thank you so much.
2: Thank you, and I'll see you this Saturday.
1: You got it. Jody DiEduardo, everybody, from the Wildwood Business Improvement District. And don't forget to support all those great local businesses downtown in Wildwood, because they are making it possible. Coming up in just a little bit, we've got Judge Jackie. So hang tight. Right now, it's Gracie Abrams on 98.7 The Coast, WCZT. Good morning, 8:14.

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1: All right, 8:17 in the morning. Ladies and gentlemen, our AccuWeather, once again, it says mostly cloudy, but I will take it as we got some sunshine right now as, okay, this is going to be the sunshine we get, and it's going to be cloudy most of the day today. Breezy, humid, maybe a gusty thunderstorm is possible. We'll see. We're going to hope that Cape May bubble takes effect, and a high of 82, mostly cloudy, humid, couple of showers and thunderstorms forecast for tonight as well, down to about 72. Right now, we are at 78 degrees right here in the center of the Jersey Cape in Cape May Courthouse, where it is about that time. Well, first off, as I said in the programming note a little while ago, normally we do Judge Jackie and her feature on Fridays. However, tomorrow I will be out on location. And, well, because we'll be over at the Wildwoods Welcome Center, and I hope everyone comes out and joins me at the end of Route 47 South, right before that final bridge in Wildwood, we're going to have Judge Jackie today. And here she is. She's presiding. Wait, I'm standing up. So stand up. Okay, I'll stand.
2: Yes, you need to be very presentable for me, Mark.
1: All right, so this, all right, today's Judge Jackie, I think, is a situation that most of us have found ourselves in. Maybe not all of us, but most of us have probably found ourselves in this situation, and I can't wait to hear this ruling. We take you down to Georgia, where police are receiving criticism. Now, they put out a wanted post about a man who took something that was not his. This gentleman, an older man, was in a Walmart store, okay, in the Albany Police Department down there in Georgia. Posted a picture of him on Facebook asking for help with identification. He was described as a suspect after another shopper claimed they dropped $30. Now, that person that dropped the $30 reported the incident to police. Well, this individual picked up the money and did not turn it in to the employees, the department wrote on Facebook. $30. The guy... Let's hear the whole story first.
2: All right. Yeah.
1: So some of the commenters on this Facebook post were saying things like, "This is a joke, right?" Another wrote, "So when I find pennies and quarters on the ground, who do I turn them into?" A third person said, "Whatever happened, finders keepers." See, now that's kind of what I always, well, that's what I learned. Somebody said, "Had he turned it in, it would have never been reported. That employee would have pocketed it and say never found," according to a Facebook commenter. "I'll cover the $30. Leave the old guy alone," someone else wrote. So that's where it comes down to is, was this gentleman in the wrong? He found $30 on the floor of the Walmart, picked it up, didn't report it to anybody. And, well, the police came after him. I don't know if they got the guy, by the way. I have no idea. I think they might have.
2: I'll find that out
1: while you rule.
2: So an older gentleman finds $30 on the floor in Walmart, puts it in his pocket. Somebody calls the store and says, "Hey, did anybody find $30? Nobody did. Nobody turned it in. They call the police. Now the police is after. I'm assuming that Walmart had cameras and saw...
1: Yeah.
2: This older gentleman, yeah. Like, pick up the money. Okay. I'm going to say everyone is wrong all okay. the way around. Okay.
1: All right.
2: And here's why. Because, first of all, if you find money out on the street, you find a dollar in the curb or the gutter or something like that, there's nowhere to turn it into. That's your dollar. So in that regard, I would say, yeah, finders keepers. But when you're in a store, I think obviously it's somebody who was in the store that lost the money.
1: Right.
2: It's very, very easy to just go hand that money in, just say, "Hey, you know, customer service, I found this money on the floor in case somebody's looking for it." And $30 is enough. Like,
1: $30 is significant. I mean, I've gone to the grocery store and bought like a few items with 30 right. bucks. You know, like sometimes you can buy a couple packages of meat or something like that could feed a family for a week. So it is a significant amount.
2: Right. So I think that on the one hand, the older gentleman should have turned the money in.
1: Right.
2: Now, I also think the posting it on Facebook, the police posting it on Facebook, is a little much, you know. Yeah. I mean, but then again, also if they know, they saw that he did it, obviously from a camera, they don't know who he is.
1: Right.
2: So maybe, but maybe they could have just said, "Hey, this person, we're looking for this person. Does anybody know who he is?" As opposed to being like, "This criminal stole $30."
1: Yeah.
2: Like, I just think it was a little blown out of proportion, but also the gentleman was wrong for not turning the money in.
1: Yeah. You know what? I was trying to think of this both ways, because I was thinking, like, and I'll tell you why, because I'm like, well, $30 is not a huge amount, but then thinking about how the economy is these days, you're in Walmart, you're probably trying to save a buck here or there, mm-hmm. so it might be a person that is stretched for the money. So I understand that.
2: That could be your baby's formula or diapers. I mean, it could be significant to the person that lost it.
1: Reporting it to the police? I don't know. I maybe would have maybe just gone to the store and asked the person at the counter, hey, did anybody, you know...
2: Well, it sounds like they would have had to have done that to know who this person was.
1: Yeah.
2: They have to have gone to the store first, and the store obviously had cameras, because otherwise how would they know who took the money?
1: As for the person that picked it up, unless this is where I think, this is where I got an issue with the police posting, is I understand the police are just doing their job, right? Don't get on me about that. But it sounds like the guy that lost the money just lost the money. It wasn't like the person that picked it up or retrieved the money had any kind of criminal intent.
2: Right.
1: It wasn't like he was pickpocketing the guy or,
2: exactly.
1: you know, I would say this, lousy if the guy dropped the $30 and the dude that picked it up, like, clearly saw it and was right there.
2: Right.
1: Because common courtesy, you say, hey, buddy, you just lost $30,
2: right, exactly.
1: you know, here, is this yours? Of course it is, because I just saw it fall out of your pocket, you know, but... But otherwise, if the guy was just walking through the store and said, oh, there's $30 here, I don't think there was any criminal intent.
2: No.
1: And that's why I don't like the fact that it's almost like this guy is made out to be a criminal for picking up the $30.
2: Yeah, exactly. Like, he didn't rob the guy.
1: Yeah.
2: You know, it wasn't nefarious. But that's still wrong. I mean, if I'm in a store, if I find something, a piece of jewelry, a wallet, money, I'm going to turn it in.
1: See, now I'm going to sound lousy and go, I don't know. I would have to think about it.
2: Mark.
1: I would. I would have to think about it. But, I mean, I'm glad that the money is getting back to its rightful owner if they find this guy. But I'm just saying, at the same time, it just depends. I mean, if I was in a parking lot somewhere, I don't know. Someone else is just going to pick it up and do what I would have done anyway.
2: But I think there's a difference. I think if I'm sitting on the beach and I find, you know, somebody dropped a ring or something... Who are you turning it in? There's nobody to turn that into. There's nobody. How are you going to try? That could have been there for years.
1: Once again, I'm getting myself in trouble. But those people that are out there with the metal detectors and you find a ring,
2: right.
1: that could have characteristics to it that are personal. That could be posted somewhere online on a Facebook and mm-hmm. say, hey, I found this ring. Maybe it's somebody's like cherished memory.
2: Sure.
1: So for me, I have more of an issue with those people that are out there with the, seriously, with the metal detectors.
2: True, because they're specifically looking for stuff like that.
1: Yeah. Anyway.
2: I think if you're in a store or anywhere where there's a customer service desk where you can easily go, hey, somebody must have lost this in here. Go turn it in.
1: Yeah.
2: Even if it's only like $5, it's still not yours.
1: If you believe in karma, I guess that's a good thing.
2: Yes.
1: All right. Anyway, the judge has ruled. Thank you, Judge Jackie. It is about that time now for us to find out how things are doing in the stock market. People lose the money there.
2: A little bit.
1: All right. So let's find out what's going on.
2: All right. Yesterday, U.S. equity markets closed modestly lower, with the tech-heavy NASDAQ lagging the S&P 500. This comes as oil prices fell toward the lows of the week, with WTI crude oil down by around 0.5% to $82. Meanwhile, Treasury yields moved slightly higher as the headline PCE inflation metric ticked higher in July to 3.7% year-over-year. Core PCE inflation, the Fed's preferred inflation gauge, came in at 3.3%, in line with forecasts, but still well above the 2% target. Treasury yields ticked higher across the curve, with the 10-year yield up by about 0.01% to 4.65%. In our view, the 10-year yield is likely to remain in the 4.5% to 5% range for the remainder of the year, although a rapid move to the higher end of this range could weigh on stock market sentiment. Nonetheless, equity markets have been supported by strong earnings growth and resilient personal consumption, which was revised higher in the second quarter GDP estimate. Headline PCE inflation for the month of July was up 3.7% year over year, a tick higher than the 3.6% forecast and flat from last month's reading. Core PCE inflation, which excludes volatile food and energy, came in at 3.3%, in line with forecasts and last month's reading. Core PCE inflation is often considered the Fed's preferred inflation metric, and this remains well above the 2% target. Goods inflation decreased by 0.1% in yesterday's reading, driven by a drop in gasoline and energy-related goods, as well as a decline in household equipment. Services inflation, however, rose by 0.3% for the month, as pricing in areas like financial services and insurance, as well as housing, moved higher. In our view, the stickier core inflation likely adds to the case for a rate hike by the Federal Reserve. However, we expect that upcoming consumer price index inflation, as well as labor market data, will be critical inputs ahead of the next September 16th FOMC meeting. We expect uncertainty about inflation, fiscal concerns in the U.S., increased bond issuance, and broadly resilient economic activity to keep interest rates higher for a while longer, though largely within a range of 4.5% to 5% for the 10-year Treasury over the remainder of the year. While this may limit the potential for meaningful price appreciation in bonds, we think higher yields have helped improve the longer-term appeal of investment-grade bonds and help reinforce their role as a strategic allocation in a well-diversified portfolio. Nonetheless, we believe the outlook over the next 12 months favors equities over fixed income, particularly given the support from strong profit growth and healthy economic activity. Within equity markets, we acknowledge the potential for a period of near-term consolidation after what's been a solid move higher in 2026. August and September have historically been seasonally weaker months for stocks, and uncertainty could increase as the midterm elections approach. But periods of weakness may provide opportunities to add equities, in line with your investment goals and risk tolerance. We specifically favor U.S. large and mid-cap stocks, which we believe offer an attractive combination of quality, exposure to artificial intelligence, and sensitivity to continued economic resilience. We also favor emerging market stocks, which we believe provide international exposure to strong profit growth tied to the AI build-out, while trading below their 10-year average forward price-to-earnings multiple. Yesterday, U.S. equities closed lower. The Dow closed down 114 points or 0.21% at 53,464. The Nasdaq closed down 21 points or 0.08% at 26,130. And the S&P 500 closed down 2 points or 0.02% at 76.76. And in the bond market, 10-year Treasury yields are trading at 4.65% higher by 0.02 percentage points. In commodity markets, the price of crude oil was down 47 cents or 0.57% at $81.90, and the spot price of gold was down $46.40 or 0.99% at $46.48.10. I'm Jackie Fury, and that's my 2 cents.
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5: Hello, everybody.

hear the same. Free beach access ends in Strathmere as Upper Township approves tag ordinance. This is Robert Michael from Coast News Today. The long-standing tradition of free beach access in Strathmere is officially over after the Upper Township Committee unanimously approved a new beach tag ordinance Monday night. Seasonal beach tags will cost $45, but beachgoers can secure a discounted rate of $30 if they purchase them between October 4th and President's Day. Visitors looking for a shorter stay will also have options.

0: options, with daily tags priced at $10 and weekly tags costing $20. A 49-year-old Galloway man died Monday evening after his motorcycle collided head-on with a pickup truck in Atlantic County. New Jersey State Police say Roland Mars was traveling south on Route 50 in Weymouth Township when a northbound Chevy pickup turned left into a parking lot, crossing into his path. Mars was thrown from his bike and suffered fatal injuries, while no other injuries were reported in the crash. A scratch-off lottery ticket purchased in Cumberland County has made one lucky player $500,000 richer. The top prize of the winning AC Knights ticket was sold August 19th at Lawless Liquor Store in East Buckshootin Road in Millville. This marks the second $500,000 winner for the game, following a previous jackpot-winning ticket sold at Wawa in Orange. This is Robert Michael from Coast News Today.
1: Here's your CoastNewsToday.com sports report. I'm John Thayer. The Phillies got back in the win column yesterday as they pounded out 10 hits in a 6-0 victory in Seattle against the Mariners. Jesus Luzardo got the win, his 12th of the season. Phillies are now 74-60. The Eagles are back in action tomorrow night at home. They'll take on the Bengals at Lincoln Financial Field. Eagles 0-2 in the preseason, while the Bengals 2-0 in the preseason. The PGA Tour is set for the Tour Championship. Round one is underway today at Eastlake in Atlanta. The NASCAR Cup Series is back in action on Saturday night at Daytona International Speedway for the Coke Zero Sugar 400. It's the final race before the chase. 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I'm John Thayer with your CoastNewsToday.com sports report.
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6: From the CoastNewsToday.com Weather Center, here's your South Jersey AccuWeather forecast. Today, expect a passing shower in the morning, followed by mostly cloudy skies. It will be breezy and humid with a high of 82. Later in the afternoon, anticipate a gusty thunderstorm. Tonight will bring mostly cloudy and humid conditions with a few showers and thunderstorms, possibly heaviest early on. These storms have the potential to bring flooding, downpours, and localized damaging wind gusts. With a low of 71, I'm meteorologist Joe Lundberg with your AccuWeather forecast from CoastNewsToday.com.
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1: 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This is Mark. Happy Thursday to you. Hey, just a reminder, we had a discussion with this yesterday with Derek P. That tonight on our sister station, 106.3 Coast Country WKOE, it's the return of high school football action. And not only will it be on 106.3 Coast Country this evening, weather permitting, it will also be streamed on our brand new TheShore.tv. So you can see the video there. So this is going to be exciting. Lower Cape May Regional hosting Cinnaminson. So we are going to have the game start at 6 p.m. Like I said, for the audio, if you're driving around, 106.3 Coast Country, WKOE, on the radio. And, of course, if you want to stream through their website or the app, you can do it that way as well. And then, of course, like I said, TheShore.tv is a great way. And you can actually, what I love about this now is you have the option with your tablet or your phone. If you're somewhere safe where you can actually watch the action, you can actually go to TheShore.tv and check it out there, which is streaming for you. I just love the fact that we've got these different options for you. But anyway, that game will be on tonight, so make sure to check it out. And while we're talking about going back to school, I want to remind everybody that starting next week, we're going to be doing our back-to-school tour. And as is tradition, we are going to be starting at Wildwood High School, and that'll be on Thursday, September the 3rd. And then the very next day, we're going to Middle Township High School on Friday, September 4th. Find out about what is new. And we're finding out from like the administrators, the teachers and coaches, and even the students. I just love this because each broadcast gives us a kind of a snapshot, a look into what is going on at each school. And I'm always excited to get to talk to everybody about all the new things that are happening. Now, if you are a local community-minded business and you would like to be a part of either our sports broadcast, and by the way, I'm talking about tonight's game, but there are more games. There's going to be another game in a week featuring Lower Cape May Regional hosting EHT. But you could be a sponsor of the high school football broadcast or the back-to-school broadcasts. What you want to do is reach out. I'm going to put you in touch with Kim, all right? 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We'll be back with more of the Wake Up Call here on 98.7 The Coast in just a little bit. Good morning.
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9: ABC News, I'm Sherry Preston. At least 289 people we know are dead in Nepal, swept away by raging floodwaters after the collapse of a glacier in the Himalayas. About 1,300 people are still missing, including 63 Americans, two Americans who had been missing.

0: have been rescued. Darren Jacqueline is a Canadian tour in Nepal. She says it was at a border crossing being destroyed by a wall of water and mud. He says it hit just hours before.
1: I thought to myself, where would I have ran when I was there? You know, what's my exit points? Where would I have ran? And I'm thinking to myself, there's nowhere I could go. Like, you know, there's just mountains all around us. And there's no exit points.
0: Experts say the energy involved in the floods matched a 5.2 magnitude earthquake. Closing arguments begin soon in the murder trial of Lindsay Clancy. Her defense team says the Massachusetts mother was suffering postpartum psychosis when she killed her three young children. Military judge sets a June 2028 date for the trial of Khalid Sheikh Mohammed. This is ABC News.
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3: From the CoastNewsToday.com Weather Center, here's your South Jersey AccuWeather forecast. Today, expect a passing shower in the morning, followed by mostly cloudy skies. It will be breezy and humid with a high of 82. Later in the afternoon, anticipate a gusty thunderstorm. Tonight will bring mostly cloudy and humid conditions with a few showers and thunderstorms, possibly heaviest early on. These storms have the potential to bring flooding, downpours, and localized damaging wind gusts. With a low of 71, I'm meteorologist Joe Lundberg with your AccuWeather forecast from CoastNewsToday.com.
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2: Good morning, 9:10 here on the Wake Up Call, and happy Thursday to you. Our AccuWeather mostly, well, we got sunshine now, but it's going to be a mostly cloudy day, according to them. Breezy, humid, maybe a gusty thunderstorm in the afternoon toward the evening hours. We'll keep an eye on it with a high of 82. Currently, we are 80 right now. I will say this, and this is something I want to make sure everybody is aware of. We are planning, weather permitting, to have exciting high school football action. Yeah, I know, hard to believe. We're already on that time. It's going to be on our sister station, 106.3 Coast Country, WKOE, and it's going to be also on theshore.tv. Now, what's really cool about this is you can see the game, and you'll get to see Derek Peace and Scott McCracken. 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Excited to have that action for you. And let's go. Lower Cape May Regional. We got Somber now. My body isn't ready.

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1: Good morning, 9:22 here on The Wake Up Call, 98.7 The Coast, WCZT. All right, so sunshine now, maybe a little bit of clouds later, according to AccuWeather, and we'll keep our eye. Like I said, maybe some showers and thunderstorms possible a little bit later on, maybe some wind gusts. We'll keep our eyes on it with a high 82. Should we get any announcements that we need to pass along to you, any kind of postponements or cancellations, we definitely will do that for you. Mostly cloudy, humid, couple showers and thunderstorms possible tonight, down to 72. And partly sunny and humid, couple showers and a thunderstorm possible tomorrow as well, with a high 80. 80 is where we are right now in Stone Harbor. All right, so from time to time, every once in a while, there'll be an opening, a job position, or an opening here where somebody needs to employ someone. And every once in a while, there'll be things that are so unique that the only way really to maybe find the appropriate person is to advertise it on the radio. But I'm going to be honest with you. I don't know if this job opening can be filled. But here we go.
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3: The world is in desperate need of a new, beloved American icon. With the sudden and tragic passing of Dolly Parton, a massive void has opened for a public figure who embodies the very best of humanity. Qualified applicants must have a once-in-a-generation talent, as well as a down-to-earth perspective and a genuine respect for common folk. If you have a charming sense of humor, don't take yourself seriously, and possess the guts to do what is right and decent no matter the consequences, apply immediately. Because now, more than ever, the human race needs a new, beloved American icon.
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1: Like I said, I don't think there'll ever be anyone that can fill Dolly's shoes. And as for the real Dolly, you know what? She did not leave us without any new Dolly projects. I'm going to talk about that in a minute. But first, you know, as countless numbers of tributes come in from all parts of the world, and you really get to see everybody that she's touched. And even just when you look at music, just the genres, I've seen everyone from like Eminem to Motley Crue. You know, of course, so many people in the country music world, and just everybody just pouring out their thoughts and emotions of the loss of Dolly, and the public as well. She just broke the record, Dolly Parton did, for the most simultaneous tracks in the U.S. iTunes Top 30. She is dominating the top 10 in just about every chart right now, as people are going back and you know, reliving some of the great songs that she left us with. But, you know, on to some projects, because there's a lot of things going on. There's actually a Dolly musical that is going on that is going to be happening on Broadway, as I understand it, and that is going on. It's what Dolly would have wanted. Of course, a lot of people were wondering about Dollywood, her theme park, her amusement park. That is going to continue to operate. The show must go on, as she said. She actually said, you know, I want the park to remain open even after my passing. Her manager said, Dolly worked up to the day she died. She loved seeing her dreams come to life and loved knowing her work brought people joy. Ever the planner, Dolly worked with the team that she handpicked for the past several years to build a project roadmap that will guide us for decades to come. And some of the things that are going to be, you know, coming to us, Dolly didn't leave us hanging. She gave us lots of great content that is going to be happening for us, and we'll get to still continue to celebrate her life. There's a Dolly musical documentary. There is a Dolly biopic coming up. There is a Dolly docu-series. There is a Dolly avatar show, which is going to be interesting. And there are lots of actual things that you can, if you want to have a little Dolly in your home, there's Dolly dolls that are coming up. There is the Dolly Parton's Songteller Hotel that is going to be accepting stays starting on September the 14th. There is the travel stop that she just recently was at the grand opening of. There's just a lot of great material and great music and great entertainment that she has left us. So I think one of the things that, and I hope that we retain this, I've seen a lot of comments on social media about people saying, you know, to best honor Dolly, we should try to live life as she did, and that is to always be kind to one another. It doesn't matter if we have different political views, and everyone claimed Dolly. I mean, I've seen this point made many times. It didn't matter if you were a Republican or a Democrat, everybody loved Dolly, and she brought people together. She really did. She does the thing that a lot of us say couldn't be done, pulling Americans together. You know, we all miss her, but also we can't forget the way she lived her life, the way she treated people. She was never above anybody else. She was always talking to us on our level, and always, it didn't matter if she, you know, had millions of dollars. She would use those monies that she would make for projects. Of course, a lot has been said about her Imagination Library, where you know, children would get free books until they reached the age of five. And there's just so many projects that she is a part of. And I think we all have learned a lot, really, by the way she lived her life. And the best way we can honor her is to try to keep the goodness moving. Keep giving back to those people who can use a little extra help, and just love one another, all right? So anyway, we will definitely miss Dolly. We're going to take a quick break. We got more on the way here on The Wake Up Call here on this Thursday, 98.7 The Coast, WCZT.
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1: Free beach access ends in Strathmere as Upper Township approves tag ordinance. This is Robert Michael from Coast News Today. The long-standing tradition of free beach access in Strathmere is officially over after the Upper Township Committee unanimously approved a new beach tag ordinance Monday night. Seasonal beach tags will cost $45, but beachgoers can secure a discounted rate of $30 if they purchase them between October 4th and President's Day. Visitors looking for a shorter stay will also have options, with daily tags priced at $10 and weekly tags costing $20. A 49-year-old Galloway man died Monday evening after his motorcycle collided head-on with a pickup truck in Atlantic County. New Jersey State Police say Roland Marsh was traveling south on Route 50 in Weymouth Township when a northbound Chevy pickup turned left into a parking lot, crossing into his path. Marsh was thrown from his bike and suffered fatal injuries, while no other injuries were reported in the crash. A scratch-off lottery ticket purchased in Cumberland County has made one lucky player $500,000 richer. The top prize of the winning AC Knights ticket was sold August 19th at Lawless Liquor

0: store in East Buckshootin' Road in Millville. This marks the second $500,000 winner for the game following a previous jackpot-winning ticket sold at Wawa in Orange. This is Robert Michael from Coast News Today.
1: Here's your CoastNewsToday.com sports report. I'm John Thayer. The Phillies got back in the win column yesterday as they pounded out 10 hits in a 6-0 victory in Seattle against the Mariners. Jesus Luzardo got the win, his 12th of the season. Phillies are now 74-60. The Eagles are back in action tomorrow night at home. They'll take on the Bengals at Lincoln Financial Field. Eagles 0-2 in the preseason, while the Bengals 2-0 in the preseason. The PGA Tour is set for the Tour Championship. Round one is underway today at Eastlake in Atlanta. The NASCAR Cup Series is back in action on Saturday night at Daytona International Speedway for the Coke Zero Sugar 400. It's the final race before the chase. 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I'm John Thayer with your CoastNewsToday.com sports report.
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6: From the CoastNewsToday.com Weather Center, here's your South Jersey AccuWeather forecast. Today, expect a passing shower in the morning, followed by mostly cloudy skies. It will be breezy and humid with a high of 82. Later in the afternoon, anticipate a gusty thunderstorm. Tonight will bring mostly cloudy and humid conditions with a few showers and thunderstorms, possibly heaviest early on. These storms have the potential to bring flooding, downpours, and localized damaging wind gusts. With a low of 71, I'm meteorologist Joe Lundberg with your AccuWeather forecast from CoastNewsToday.com.
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4: Oh, yeah, here we are, 9:56. Man, the time flies, but you know what? We're having fun as we always do here on the Wake Up Call. I thank you for coming along for the ride. And that is going to do it for me here today. However, I do want to mention a couple of things before we close out the show. Now, tonight, we mentioned this a little earlier, but tonight, don't forget, weather permitting, there's going to be high school football on our sister station, 106.3 Coast Country, WKOE, and now, new this year, on the shore.tv. It's going to be Lower Cape May Regional hosting Cinnaminson, and that'll start at 6 p.m. So, like I said, there's just so many ways you can check it out. If you're driving around and you can't put your eyes on the visual, that's okay. 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But if you're anywhere where you can watch the game, remember, you could put it on your smart TV if you have a Roku TV or a Apple TV or a Amazon Fire TV or any of those sticks. 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When you get to that front page, you'll see there's a live link for just the general page. But if you scroll down, you'll see the individual games that we plan to cover, and you'll see a link there. So you can click on that and check out the game. And I'm really excited to check this out. This is like a new era in sports broadcasting here in our area, and we're really excited about that. So make sure to check that out. As for us here on the Wake Up Call, tomorrow, taking the show out on the road. And this is going to be a blast. We'll be at the Wildwoods Welcome Center. And the reason why? Well, this is not the holiday weekend, all right? It's messing me up. It is. But we've got this weekend, and then we've got Labor Day weekend the following weekend. So we are going to head over to the Welcome Center. There's lots of summer left, and there's lots of exciting things you still can do. So we're going to talk all about that. And, of course, keep in mind, if you are saying to yourself, you know, I want to come down to the Wildwoods this weekend, well, here's what you do. You give the hotel vacancy hotline a call, and Joe and the whole crew there can help you find the accommodations you need. 609-522-4546. That's 609-522-4546. Or you can go to wildwoods.org and connect that way. And they can hook you up with whatever accommodations you will need. They are in the know with all kinds of lodging properties in North Wildwood, Wildwood Crest, and, of course, the city of Wildwood. So we'll be out there. We'll be doing some prize giveaways and stuff. So we'll have a good time. We always do. So I hope you join me over there. And, of course, as always, I appreciate you listening each and every day. And I hope you'll join me tomorrow. We're here at 98.7 The Coast, WCZT. Have a great day. Catch you later.
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3: ABC News, I'm Sherry Preston. Closing arguments this morning in the trial of Lindsay Clancy. The Massachusetts mother faces murder charges in the deaths of her three children. Her defense team says she was suffering from postpartum psychosis at the time. If she is found not guilty by lack of criminal intent, she would go to a state psychiatric facility. At least 358 people dead in Nepal after flash flooding apparently set off by the collapse of a glacier. ABC News chief international correspondent James Longman.
4: Areas where homes and businesses once stood are now buried under mountains of mud and debris, with at least 1,300 still unaccounted for. And that number is expected to rise. 22 of the missing were in a group from Tennessee who were taking part in a spiritual pilgrimage.
3: 63 Americans are among those missing, but two have been rescued. So-called Butcher of Bosnia, Ratko Mladic, the Serb general who oversaw atrocities in the 90s, has died in prison at the age of 84. This is ABC News.
5: Free beach access ends in Strathmere as Upper Township approves tag ordinance. This is Robert Michael from Coast News Today. The long-standing tradition of free beach access in Strathmere is officially over after the Upper Township Committee unanimously approved a new beach tag ordinance Monday night. Seasonal beach tags will cost $45, but beachgoers can secure a discounted rate of $30 if they purchase them between October 4th and President's Day. Visitors looking for a shorter stay will also have options, with daily tags priced at $10 and weekly tags costing $20. A 49-year-old Galloway man died Monday evening after his motorcycle collided head-on with a pickup truck in Atlantic County. New Jersey State Police say Roland Marsh was traveling south on Route 50 in Weymouth Township when a northbound Chevy pickup turned left into a parking lot, crossing into his path. Marsh was thrown from his bike and suffered fatal injuries, while no other injuries were reported in the crash. A scratch-off lottery ticket purchased in Cumberland County has made one lucky player $500,000 richer. The top prize of the winning AC Knights ticket was sold August 19th at Lawless Liquor Store in East Buckshootin Road in Millville. This marks the second $500,000 winner for the game, following a previous jackpot-winning ticket sold at Wawa in Orange. This is Robert Michael from Coast News Today.
6: Here's your CoastNewsToday.com sports report. I'm John Thayer. The Phillies got back in the win column yesterday as they pounded out 10 hits in a 6-0 victory in Seattle against the Mariners. Jesus Luzardo got the win, his 12th of the season. Phillies are now 74-60. The Eagles are back in action tomorrow night at home. They'll take on the Bengals at Lincoln Financial Field. Eagles 0-2 in the preseason, while the Bengals 2-0 in the preseason. The PGA Tour is set for the Tour Championship. Round one is underway today at Eastlake in Atlanta. The NASCAR Cup Series is back in action on Saturday night at Daytona International Speedway for the Coke Zero Sugar 400. It's the final race before the chase. 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I'm John Thayer with your CoastNewsToday.com sports report.
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11: From the CoastNewsToday.com Weather Center, here's your South Jersey AccuWeather forecast. Today, expect a passing shower in the morning, followed by mostly cloudy skies. It will be breezy and humid with a high of 82. Later in the afternoon, anticipate a gusty thunderstorm. Tonight will bring mostly cloudy and humid conditions with a few showers and thunderstorms, possibly heaviest early on. These storms have the potential to bring flooding, downpours, and localized damaging wind gusts with a low of 71. I'm meteorologist Joe Lundberg with your AccuWeather forecast from CoastNewsToday.com.
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1: There's never been a more expensive time to own the pencil case of your dreams at the August to Remember Back to School Shopping event. 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
2: 13% of women say this is the most attractive feature of a man. 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
10: ABC News, I'm Sherry Preston. Closing arguments are underway in the Lindsay Clancy murder trial. Her defense arguing that she was suffering from severe postpartum psychosis when she murdered her three young children 2 years ago in Plymouth, Massachusetts. Dozens of Americans are among the hundreds of people still missing after that massive flash flood ripped through parts of Nepal. The death toll now over 350 people. ABC News Chief International Correspondent James Longman.
11: This wall of water unleashed as much energy as a 5.2 magnitude earthquake. Some estimates put it as high as 160 feet. It's left behind a trail of destruction, the mud and the debris now complicating search and rescue efforts.
10: The flood set off by the collapse of a Himalayan glacier. A group of people from Tennessee on a religious pilgrimage in the area are among the missing. Tropical storm Dolly has formed in the Atlantic. The National Hurricane Center says it's just a coincidence that this storm has the same name as a beloved country music star who died a few days ago. This is ABC News.
12: Free beach access ends in Strathmere as Upper Township approves tag ordinance. This is Robert Michael from Coast News Today. The long-standing tradition of free beach access in Strathmere is officially over after the Upper Township Committee unanimously approved a new beach tag ordinance Monday night. Seasonal beach tags will cost $45, but beachgoers can secure a discounted rate of $30 if they purchase them between October 4th and President's Day. Visitors looking for a shorter stay will also have options, with daily tags priced at $10 and weekly tags costing $20. A 49-year-old Galloway man died Monday evening after his motorcycle collided head-on with a pickup truck in Atlantic County. New Jersey State Police say Roland Marsh was traveling south on Route 50 in Weymouth Township when a northbound Chevy pickup turned left into a parking lot, crossing into his path. Marsh was thrown from his bike and suffered fatal injuries, while no other injuries were reported in the crash. A scratch-off lottery ticket purchased in Cumberland County has made one lucky player $500,000 richer. The top prize of the winning AC Knights ticket was sold August 19th at Lawless Liquor Store in East Buckshoot Road in Millville. This marks the second $500,000 winner for the game, following a previous jackpot-winning ticket sold at Wawa in Orange. This is Robert Michael from Coast News Today.
13: Here's your CoastNewsToday.com sports report. I'm John Thayer. The PGA Tour is set for the Tour Championship. Round one is underway today at Eastlake in Atlanta. The NASCAR Cup Series is back in action on Saturday night at Daytona International Speedway for the Coke Zero Sugar 400. It's the final race before the chase. The Phillies got back in the win column yesterday as they pounded out 10 hits in a 6-0 victory in Seattle against the Mariners. Jesus Luzardo got the win, his 12th of the season. Phillies are now 74-60. The Eagles are back in action tomorrow night at home. They'll take on the Bengals at Lincoln Financial Field. Eagles 0-2 in the preseason, while the Bengals 2-0 in the preseason. Bundle auto and home, renters, or condo, and save with Progressive. I'm John Thayer with your CoastNewsToday.com sports report.
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19: From the CoastNewsToday.com Weather Center, here's your South Jersey AccuWeather forecast. This afternoon, we'll bring mostly cloudy skies with breezy and humid conditions along with a gusty thunderstorm. Expect a high of 82 degrees. Tonight, it will remain mostly cloudy and humid with a chance of a couple of showers and thunderstorms with the heaviest activity expected early on. These storms have the potential to bring flooding downpours and localized damaging wind gusts. The low temperature will be around 72 degrees. I'm meteorologist Joe Lundberg with your AccuWeather forecast from CoastNewsToday.com.
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8: 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Funding for this event has been made possible in part by the New Jersey State Council on the Arts, Department of State, the National Endowment for the Arts, Cape Assist, and the Cape May County Board of County Commissioners through the Division of Culture and Heritage.
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15: ABC News, I'm Sherry Preston. Dozens of Americans are among the 1,300 missing in the Himalayan mudslide. The death toll stands at more than 350 people as searches go on for those who remain unaccounted for. Closing arguments underway in the Lindsay Clancy murder trial. She is on trial for killing her three children. Her attorney says she was suffering through postpartum psychosis when she murdered them. As for jury instructions, ABC's Peter Haralambu says,
16: this case got very complicated yesterday when the judge decided that this jury can consider the lesser included offenses of second-degree murder and manslaughter. This is no longer a question of, is Clancy unable to tell the difference between right and wrong because of her psychosis and get sent to a facility, or get sent to prison because she's guilty of first-degree murder. The jury has more options now.
15: Tropical storm Dolly has formed in the Atlantic Ocean. There is no connection to country music icon Dolly Parton. This is ABC
17: News. Free beach access ends in Strathmere as Upper Township approves tag ordinance. This is Robert Michael from Coast News Today. The long-standing tradition of free beach access in Strathmere is officially over after the Upper Township Committee unanimously approved a new beach tag ordinance Monday night. Seasonal beach tags will cost $45, but beachgoers can secure a discounted rate of $30 if they purchase them between October 4th and President's Day. Visitors looking for a shorter stay will also have options, with daily tags priced at $10 and weekly tags costing $20. A 49-year-old Galloway man died Monday evening after his motorcycle collided head-on with a pickup truck in Atlantic County. New Jersey State Police say Roland Marsh was traveling south on Route 50 in Weymouth Township when a northbound Chevy pickup turned left into a parking lot, crossing into his path. Marsh was thrown from his bike and suffered fatal injuries, while no other injuries were reported in the crash. A scratch-off lottery ticket purchased in Cumberland County has made one lucky player $500,000 richer. The top prize of the winning AC Knights ticket was sold August 19th at Lawless Liquor Store in East Buckshootin' Road in Millville. This marks the second $500,000 winner for the game, following a previous jackpot winning ticket sold at Wawa in Orange. This is Robert Michael from Coast News Today.
18: Here's your CoastNewsToday.com sports report. I'm John Thayer. The PGA Tour is set for the Tour Championship. Round one is underway today at Eastlake in Atlanta. The NASCAR Cup Series is back in action on Saturday night at Daytona International Speedway for the Coke Zero Sugar 400. It's the final race before the chase. The Phillies got back in the win column yesterday as they pounded out 10 hits in a 6-0 victory in Seattle against the Mariners. Jesus Luzardo got the win, his 12th of the season. Phillies are now 74-60. The Eagles are back in action tomorrow night at home. They'll take on the Bengals at Lincoln Financial Field. Eagles 0-2 in the preseason, while the Bengals 2-0 in the preseason. 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I'm John Thayer with your CoastNewsToday.com sports report.
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5: From the CoastNewsToday.com Weather Center, here's your South Jersey AccuWeather forecast. This afternoon will bring mostly cloudy skies with breezy and humid conditions along with a gusty thunderstorm. Expect a high of 82 degrees. Tonight it will remain mostly cloudy and humid with a chance of a couple of showers and thunderstorms with the heaviest activity expected early on. These storms have the potential to bring flooding downpours and localized damaging wind gusts. The low temperature will be around 72 degrees. I'm meteorologist Joe Lundberg with your AccuWeather forecast from CoastNewsToday.com.
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1: 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Funding for this event has been made possible in part by the New Jersey State Council on the Arts, Department of State, the National Endowment for the Arts, Cape Assist, and the Cape May County Board of County Commissioners through the Division of Culture and Heritage.
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0: Hey, it's Mark Hunter from The Wake Up Call. Yes, Labor Day is arriving as late as possible this year. That means another two big weekends of the summer tourist season and lots of exciting events going on into the fall. And that's why we are going to be broadcasting from the Wildwoods Welcome Center this Friday starting at 8 a.m. Joe and the whole staff there, they know about all the things going on in the Wildwoods, from special events each weekend to great attractions that you and the entire family will want to experience. 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Plus, where they excel, getting you the accommodations you need. Whatever you're looking for, they know about all of the lodging properties in North Wildwood, the city of Wildwood, and Wildwood Crest. 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Look for us on the right. And I'll see you this Friday at the Wildwoods Welcome Center with 98.7 The Coast, WCZT.
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11: ABC News, I'm Michelle Franzen. Historic flooding in Nepal, triggered by what experts say was a massive landslide in Tibet that hit a glacier, created a cascade of ice and debris throughout the valley. There are more than 350 deaths, 1,300 others missing. The State Department says some 90 U.S. citizens could be impacted throughout the region. ABC's Tom Sufi Burridge has more.
12: Tibet is a tightly controlled Chinese region, so information coming out of there is very, very scarce right now. We do have a clearer picture in Nepal more broadly about the scale of this disaster and really the catastrophic impact it has had on those very, very remote areas right up in the mountains, which are very, very hard to access for the rescue teams trying to get in there now.
11: Happening in Massachusetts, the judge in the Lindsay Clancy trial giving jurors their final instructions before starting deliberations. The mother is charged in the murders of her three children. Defense attorneys say she suffered from postpartum psychosis. On Wall Street, stocks are up this hour. This is ABC News.
13: Free beach access ends in Strathmere as Upper Township approves tag ordinance. This is Robert Michael from Coast News Today. The long-standing tradition of free beach access in Strathmere is officially over after the Upper Township Committee unanimously approved a new beach tag ordinance Monday night. Seasonal beach tags will cost $45, but beachgoers can secure a discounted rate of $30 if they purchase them between October 4th and President's Day. Visitors looking for a shorter stay will also have options, with daily tags priced at $10 and weekly tags costing $20. A 49-year-old Galloway man died Monday evening after his motorcycle collided head-on with a pickup truck in Atlantic County. New Jersey State Police say Roland Marsh was traveling south on Route 50 in Weymouth Township when a northbound Chevy pickup turned left into a parking lot, crossing into his path. Marsh was thrown from his bike and suffered fatal injuries, while no other injuries were reported in the crash. A scratch-off lottery ticket purchased in Cumberland County has made one lucky player $500,000 richer. The top prize of the winning AC Knights ticket was sold August 19th at Lawless Liquor Store in East Buck's Shootin' Road in Millville. This marks the second $500,000 winner for the game, following a previous jackpot-winning ticket sold at Wawa in Orange. This is Robert Michael from Coast News Today.
14: Here's your CoastNewsToday.com sports report. I'm John Thayer. The PGA Tour is set for the Tour Championship. Round one is underway today at Eastlake in Atlanta. The NASCAR Cup Series is back in action on Saturday night at Daytona International Speedway for the Coke Zero Sugar 400. It's the final race before the chase. The Phillies got back in the win column yesterday as they pounded out 10 hits in a 6-0 victory in Seattle against the Mariners. Jesus Luzardo got the win, his 12th of the season. Phillies are now 74-60. The Eagles are back in action tomorrow night at home. They'll take on the Bengals at Lincoln Financial Field. Eagles 0-2 in the preseason, while the Bengals 2-0 in the preseason. 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I'm John Thayer with your CoastNewsToday.com sports report.
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13: From the CoastNewsToday.com Weather Center, here's your South Jersey AccuWeather forecast. This afternoon, expect a mix of clouds and sunshine with breezy and humid conditions along with a gusty thunderstorm. The temperature will reach a high of 82. Tonight, it will be mostly cloudy and humid with a few showers and thunderstorms heaviest in the early hours. These storms have the potential to bring flooding downpours and localized damaging wind gusts. The low will be around 71 degrees. I'm meteorologist Joe Lundberg with your AccuWeather forecast from CoastNewsToday.com.
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1: There's never been a more expensive time to own the pencil case of your dreams at the August to Remember Back to School Shopping event. 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

0: 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Let's play some football. 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I'm Derek Peace. 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
10: ABC News, I'm Michelle Franzen. Historic flooding in Nepal, triggered by what experts say was a massive landslide in Tibet that hit a glacier, created a cascade of ice and debris throughout the valley. There are more than 350 deaths, 1,300 others missing. The State Department says some 90 U.S. citizens could be impacted throughout the region. ABC's Tom Sufi Burich has more.
11: Tibet is a tightly controlled Chinese region, so information coming out of there is very, very scarce right now. We do have a clearer picture in Nepal more broadly about the scale of this disaster. disaster and really the catastrophic impact it has had on those very, very remote areas right up in the mountains, which are very, very hard to access for the rescue teams trying to get in there now.
10: Happening in Massachusetts, the judge in the Lindsay Clancy trial giving jurors their final instructions before starting deliberations. The mother is charged in the murders of her three children. Defense attorneys say she suffered from postpartum psychosis. On Wall Street, stocks are up this hour. This is ABC News.
3: 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And remember, when you're hungry, it's Panzini's.
12: Free beach access ends in Strathmere as Upper Township approves tag ordinance. This is Robert Michael from Coast News Today. The long-standing tradition of free beach access in Strathmere is officially over after the Upper Township Committee unanimously approved a new beach tag ordinance Monday night. Seasonal beach tags will cost $45, but beachgoers can secure a discounted rate of $30 if they purchase them between October 4th and President's Day. Visitors looking for a shorter stay will also have options, with daily tags priced at $10 and weekly tags costing $20. A 49-year-old Galloway man died Monday evening after his motorcycle collided head-on with a pickup truck in Atlantic County. New Jersey State Police say Roland Marsh was traveling south on Route 50 in Weymouth Township when a northbound Chevy pickup turned left into a parking lot, crossing into his path. Marsh was thrown from his bike and suffered fatal injuries, while no other injuries were reported in the crash. A scratch-off lottery ticket purchased in Cumberland County has made one lucky player $500,000 richer. The top prize of the winning AC Knights ticket was sold August 19th at Lawless Liquor Store in East Buckshoot Road in Millville. This marks the second $500,000 winner for the game following a previous jackpot winning ticket sold at Wawa in Orange. This is Robert Michael from Coast News Today.
13: 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I'm John Thayer.
14: The Eagles are back in action tomorrow night at home. They'll take on the Bengals at Lincoln Financial Field. Eagles 0-2 in the preseason, while the Bengals 2-0. In the preseason. The PGA Tour is set for the Tour Championship. Round one is underway today at Eastlake in Atlanta. The NASCAR Cup Series is back in action on Saturday night at Daytona International Speedway for the Coke Zero Sugar 400. It's the final race before the chase. The Phillies got back in the win column yesterday as they pounded out 10 hits in a 6-0 victory in Seattle against the Mariners. Jesus Luzardo got the win, his 12th of the season. Phillies are now 74-60. 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
4: From the CoastNewsToday.com Weather Center, here's your South Jersey AccuWeather forecast. This afternoon, expect a mix of clouds and sunshine with breezy and humid conditions along with a gusty thunderstorm. The temperature will reach a high of 82. Tonight, it will be mostly cloudy and humid with a few showers and thunderstorms heaviest in the early hours. These storms have the potential to bring flooding downpours and localized damaging wind gusts. The low will be around 71 degrees. I'm meteorologist Joe Lundberg with your AccuWeather forecast from CoastNewsToday.com.
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0: 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When you're craving real pizza, make it Santucci's. 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
14: ABC News, I'm Michelle Franz. An historic flooding in Nepal triggered by what experts say was a landslide in Tibet that hit a glacier, creating melt and debris flows that swallowed up homes, bridges, and all else in its path. More than 350 are dead, 1,300 missing. The State Department says some 90 U.S. citizens could also be impacted in the region. ABC's Tom Sufi Burridge has more.
15: A glacial breakaway, according to experts, is basically where part of a glacier, a huge amount of ice, can come crashing off the glacier. It crashes down, taking rocks with it. And satellite imagery from before and after the disaster, according to experts, confirms this provisional theory about what happened.
14: President Trump says the U.S. is pledging aid and resources. A new wrinkle in the U.S.-Canada tariff battle. The president signing an executive order today to change the name, he says, of Lake Ontario to Lake America. In Massachusetts, jury deliberations continue in the Lindsay Clancy trial. The mother is charged with killing her three young children.
16: Free beach access ends in Strathmere as Upper Township approves tag ordinance. This is Robert Michael from Coast News Today. The long-standing tradition of free beach access in Strathmere is officially over after the Upper Township Committee unanimously approved a new beach tag ordinance Monday night. Seasonal beach tags will cost $45, but beachgoers can secure a discounted rate of $30 if they purchase them between October 4th and President's Day. Visitors looking for a shorter stay will also have options, with daily tags priced at $10 and weekly tags costing $20. A 49-year-old Galloway man died Monday evening after his motorcycle collided head-on with a pickup truck in Atlantic County. New Jersey State Police say Roland Marsh was traveling south on Route 50 in Weymouth Township when a northbound Chevy pickup turned left into a parking lot, crossing into his path. Marsh was thrown from his bike and suffered fatal injuries, while no other injuries were reported in the crash. A scratch-off lottery ticket purchased in Cumberland County has made one lucky player $500,000 richer. The top prize of the winning AC Knights ticket was sold August 19th at Lawless Liquor Store in East Buckshootin' Road in Millville. This marks the second $500,000 winner for the game following a previous jackpot winning ticket sold at Wawa in Orange. This is Robert Michael from Coast News Today.
17: Here's your CoastNewsToday.com sports report. I'm John Thayer. The Eagles are back in action tomorrow night at home. They'll take on the Bengals at Lincoln Financial Field. Eagles 0-2 in the preseason, while the Bengals 2-0. In the preseason, the PGA Tour is set for the Tour Championship. Round one is underway today at Eastlake in Atlanta. The NASCAR Cup Series is back in action on Saturday night at Daytona International Speedway for the Coke Zero Sugar 400. It's the final race before the chase. The Phillies got back in the win column yesterday as they pounded out 10 hits in a 6-0 victory in Seattle against the Mariners. Jesus Luzardo got the win, his 12th of the season. Phillies are now 74-60. 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
4: From the CoastNewsToday.com Weather Center, here's your South Jersey AccuWeather forecast. This afternoon, expect a mix of clouds and sunshine with breezy and humid conditions along with a gusty thunderstorm. The temperature will reach a high of 82. Tonight, it will be mostly cloudy and humid with a few showers and thunderstorms heaviest in the early hours. These storms have the potential to bring flooding downpours and localized damaging wind gusts. The low will be around 71 degrees. I'm meteorologist Joe Lundberg with your AccuWeather forecast from CoastNewsToday.com.
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0: 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There's never been a better time to buy Shore Real Estate in Cape May County. 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
1: There's never been a more expensive time to own the pencil case of your dreams at the August to Remember Back to School Shopping event, because a 5-subject notebook costs $5 more than last year. 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
2: 13% of women say this is the most attractive feature of a man. 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
7: ABC News, I'm Michelle Franzen. Rescues continue across Nepal and Tibet following catastrophic mudslides and flooding throughout a popular tourist valley. More than 380 are confirmed dead. ABC's Britt Clinett is in Nepal.
8: More than 900 people are still unaccounted for here in Nepal, and China's state broadcaster says at least 558 are missing on the Tibetan side. So what we could be looking for is well over 1,000 people combined.
7: Deliberations underway in the Lindsay Clancy trial. The Massachusetts mother charged with killing her 3 children in 2023. Her defense says Clancy suffered from postpartum psychosis and did not have criminal intent. The president signing an executive order calling for Lake Ontario to change the name to Lake America. It marks another hurdle in the brewing trade war with Canada. Severe storms targeting the mid-Atlantic states and northeast today, packed with heavy winds and the threat of flooding.
9: Free Beach access ends in Strathmere as Upper Township approves tag ordinance. This is Robert ABC Michael News. From Coast News Today. The long-standing tradition of free beach access in Strathmere is officially over after the Upper Township Committee unanimously approved a new beach tag ordinance Monday night. Seasonal beach tags will cost $45, but beachgoers can secure a discounted rate of $30 if they purchase them between October 4th and President's Day. Visitors looking for a shorter stay will also have options, with daily tags priced at $10 and weekly tags costing $20. A 49-year-old Galloway man died Monday evening after his motorcycle collided head-on with a pickup truck in Atlantic County. New Jersey State Police say Roland Marsh was traveling south on Route 50 in Weymouth Township when a northbound Chevy pickup turned left into a parking lot, crossing into his path. Marsh was thrown from his bike and suffered fatal injuries, while no other injuries were reported in the crash. A scratch-off lottery ticket purchased in Cumberland County has made one lucky player $500,000 richer. The top prize of the winning AC Knights ticket was sold August 19th at Lawless Liquor Store in East Buckshootin' Road in Millville. This marks the second $500,000 winner for the game, following a previous jackpot winning ticket sold at Wawa in Orange. This is Robert Michael from Coast News Today.
10: Here's your CoastNewsToday.com sports report. I'm John Thayer. The Eagles are back in action tomorrow night at home. They'll take on the Bengals at Lincoln Financial Field. Eagles 0-2 in the preseason, while the Bengals 2-0. In the preseason, the PGA Tour is set for the Tour Championship. Round one is underway today at Eastlake in Atlanta. The NASCAR Cup Series is back in action on Saturday night at Daytona International Speedway for the Coke Zero Sugar 400. It's the final race before the chase. From yesterday's Mariners, Jesus Luzardo got the win, his 12th of the season. Phillies are now 74-60. 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
4: From the CoastNewsToday.com Weather Center, here's your South Jersey AccuWeather forecast. Tonight, expect mostly cloudy skies and high humidity, along with a few showers and a powerful thunderstorm, mainly early on. Be cautious, as late-night fog may limit visibility. The thunderstorms could lead to heavy downpours and strong localized wind gusts. The temperature will drop to 71 degrees. Tomorrow will remain humid with a mix of clouds and sun, with a chance of some afternoon showers and a thunderstorm. The high temperature will reach 80 degrees. I'm meteorologist Jason Caterina with your AccuWeather forecast from CoastNewsToday.com.
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7: AB ABC News, I'm Michelle Franzen. Rescues continue across Nepal and Tibet following catastrophic mudslides and flooding throughout a popular tourist valley. More than 380 are confirmed dead. ABC's Britt Clinett is in Nepal.
8: More than 900 people are still unaccounted for here in Nepal, and China's state broadcaster says at least 558 are missing on the Tibetan side. So what we could be looking for is well over 1,000 people combined.
7: Deliberations underway in the Lindsay Clancy trial. The Massachusetts mother charged with killing her three children in 2023. Her defense says Clancy suffered from postpartum psychosis and did not have criminal intent. The president signing an executive order calling for Lake Ontario to change the name to Lake America. It marks another hurdle in the brewing trade war with Canada. Severe storms targeting the mid-Atlantic states and northeast today, packed with heavy winds and the threat of flooding.
3: This update is brought to you by Panzini's, located in Sea Isle City and Woodbine. And remember, when you're hungry, it's Panzini's.
9: Free beach access ends in Strathmere as Upper Township approves tag ordinance. This is Robert Michael from Coast News Today. The long-standing tradition of free beach access in Strathmere is officially over after the Upper Township Committee unanimously approved a new beach tag ordinance Monday night. Seasonal beach tags will cost $45, but beachgoers can secure a discounted rate of $30 if they purchase them between October 4th and President's Day. Visitors looking for a shorter stay will also have options, with daily tags priced at $10 and weekly tags costing $20. A 49-year-old Galloway man died Monday evening after his motorcycle collided head-on with a pickup truck in Atlantic County. New Jersey State Police say Roland Marsh was traveling south on Route 50 in Weymouth Township when a northbound Chevy pickup turned left into a parking lot, crossing into his path. Marsh was thrown from his bike and suffered fatal injuries, while no other injuries were reported in the crash. A scratch-off lottery ticket purchased in Cumberland County has made one lucky player $500,000 richer. The top prize of the winning AC Knights ticket was sold August 19th at Lawless Liquor Store in East Buckshootin' Road in Millville. This marks the second $500,000 winner for the game, following a previous jackpot-winning ticket sold at Wawa in Orange. This is Robert Michael from Coast News Today.
10: Here's your CoastNewsToday.com sports report. I'm John Thayer. The Eagles are back in action tomorrow night at home. They'll take on the Bengals at Lincoln Financial Field. Eagles 0-2 in the preseason, while the Bengals 2-0 in the preseason. The PGA Tour is set for the Tour Championship. Round one is underway today at Eastlake in Atlanta. The NASCAR Cup Series is back in action on Saturday night at Daytona International Speedway for the Coke Zero Sugar 400. It's the final race before the chase. The Phillies got back in the win column yesterday as they pounded out 10 hits in a 6-0 victory in Seattle against the Mariners. Jesus Luzardo got the win, his 12th of the season. Phillies are now 74-60. 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
3: From the CoastNewsToday.com Weather Center, here's your South Jersey AccuWeather forecast. Tonight, expect mostly cloudy skies and high humidity, along with a few showers and a powerful thunderstorm, mainly early on. Be cautious, as late-night fog may limit visibility. The thunderstorms could lead to heavy downpours and strong localized wind gusts. The temperature will drop to 71 degrees. Tomorrow will remain humid with a mix of clouds and sun, with a chance of some afternoon showers and a thunderstorm. The high temperature will reach 80 degrees. I'm meteorologist Jason Catarina with your AccuWeather forecast from CoastNewsToday.com.
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5: 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And here's another hour starting right now. 98.7 The Coast, WCZT, Villis, Ocean City, Cape May.

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1: This is a special report from ABC News. I'm Dave Packer. An arrival ceremony in Beijing for President Trump, shaking hands with Chinese President Xi, and signaling the start of a historic summit between the two leaders. ABC's Selena Wang with what both sides are looking for.
2: President Trump, for his part, he wants headline trade deals. Beijing to promise to buy American planes, agricultural products, as well as energy. We could also see the creation, I'm told by administration officials, of a board of investment in trade to manage economic exchange on less sensitive economic areas. Now, for Beijing's part, they want to focus on one key word, and that is stability.
1: This meeting, taking place in the shadow of the war in Iran, China, an ally of Iran, gets fuel from Iran and provides goods used by the Iranian government. President Trump expected to urge President Xi to pressure Iran into agreeing to U.S. terms to end the war and reopen the Strait of Hormuz. This is ABC News.
3: From the CoastNewsToday.com Weather Center, here's your South Jersey AccuWeather forecast. Overnight, expect mainly cloudy skies with intermittent rain and a chance of thunder. Be aware that heavy rainfall may limit visibility and lead to localized flooding on roads. The temperature will drop to 55 degrees. Moving on to Thursday, anticipate a mix of sun and clouds accompanied by a moderate breeze. There is a possibility of scattered showers developing later in the day. Temperatures will reach a high of 66 degrees. I'm meteorologist Jason Caterino with your AccuWeather forecast from CoastNewsToday.com.
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0: We are both delighted to be back in Cape May, where we are appearing in East Lynn Theatre Company's production of Donald Margulies' deeply moving play, Lunar Eclipse, running from August 28th through September 20th.
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2: 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Funding for this event has been made possible in part by the New Jersey State Council on the Arts, Department of State, the National Endowment for the Arts, CAPE Assist, and the Cape May County Board of County Commissioners through the Division of Culture and Heritage.
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5: ABC News, I'm Michelle Franzen. The jury in the Lindsey Clancy trial finishing the first day of deliberations. The mother is charged with killing her three children. ABC's Peter Haralambos has more.
6: This case got very complicated yesterday when the judge decided that this jury can consider the lesser included offenses of second-degree murder and manslaughter. This is no longer a question of, is Clancy unable to tell the difference between right and wrong because of her psychosis and get sent to a facility, or get sent to prison because she's guilty of first-degree murder. The jury has more options now.
5: Deliberations resume tomorrow. Rescue operations in Nepal and Tibet continue following the historic mudslides. Experts say that were triggered by glacial melt and massive flooding in the region. Nepali police say at least 358 are dead, 1,300 missing. In the latest tariff tiff, President Trump signed an executive order to rename Lake Ontario Lake America. Canada's prime minister says the world will always call it Lake Ontario, which means the lake is great. Michelle Franz,
7: Free ABC beach News. Access ends in Strathmere as Upper Township approves tag ordinance. This is Robert Michael from Coast News Today. The long-standing tradition of free beach access in Strathmere is officially over after the Upper Township Committee unanimously approved a new beach tag ordinance Monday night. Seasonal beach tags will cost $45, but beachgoers can secure a discounted rate of $30 if they purchase them between October 4th and President's Day. Visitors looking for a shorter stay will also have options, with daily tags priced at $10 and weekly tags costing $20. A 49-year-old Galloway man died Monday evening after his motorcycle collided head-on with a pickup truck in Atlantic County. New Jersey State Police say Roland Mars was traveling south on Route 50 in Weymouth Township when a northbound Chevy pickup turned left into a parking lot, crossing into his path. Marsh was thrown from his bike and suffered fatal injuries, while no other injuries were reported in the crash. A scratch-off lottery ticket purchased in Cumberland County has made one lucky player $500,000 richer. The top prize of the winning AC Knights ticket was sold August 19th at Lawless Liquor Store in East Buckshootin' Road in Millville. This marks the second $500,000 winner for the game, following a previous jackpot-winning ticket sold at Wawa in Orange. This is Robert Michael from Coast News Today.
8: From the CoastNewsToday.com Weather Center, here's your South Jersey AccuWeather forecast. Tonight, expect mostly cloudy skies and high humidity, along with a few showers and a powerful thunderstorm, mainly early on. Be cautious, as late-night fog may limit visibility. The thunderstorms could lead to heavy downpours and strong localized wind gusts. The temperature will drop to 71 degrees. Tomorrow will remain humid with a mix of clouds and sun, with a chance of some afternoon showers and a thunderstorm. The high temperature will reach 80 degrees. I'm meteorologist Jason Catarina with your AccuWeather forecast from CoastNewsToday.com.
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5: 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Funding for this event has been made possible in part by the New Jersey State Council on the Arts, Department of State, the National Endowment for the Arts, Cape Assist, and the Cape May County Board of County Commissioners through the Division of Culture and Heritage.
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9: ABC News, I'm Michelle Franzen. The jury in the Lindsey Clancy trial finishing the first day of deliberations. The mother is charged with killing her three children. ABC's Peter Haralambos has more.
10: This case got very complicated yesterday when the judge decided that this jury can consider the lesser included offenses of second-degree murder and manslaughter. This is no longer a question of, is Clancy unable to tell the difference between right and wrong because of her psychosis and get sent to a facility, or get sent to prison because she's guilty of first-degree murder. The jury has more options now.
9: Deliberations resume tomorrow. Rescue operations in Nepal and Tibet